0: Hey, there you are. You know, I've been DJing for over a decade, and that was a rookie move. Like, just talking to the mic, and it's not even on. Good job, me. All right, start again. That was Akron Family with Running Returning. That was a nice tune from 2005, old by this show's standards. Self-titled from 2005, Running and Returning, and exploring some older indie and stumbled upon that one. Definitely wanted to throw that one in. Also on that set, we had Kevin Sloan with Shine On, and that's new from him. Very nice tune from Walt Whitman Road, name of that album, the self-released. Junior Varsity in that set. I started off the show with them. Just playing another tune from that band. That's called Across the Street off the EP My Star, 2024. Really digging on them. Then we started off that set with Caitlin Aurelia Smith, composer from the Pacific Northwest and also hanging out in L.A. It was Mount Baker, the name of that tune, from 2021. So there you have it. Here you're listening to Hot Potato here on Radio Boise, KRBX 89.9 FM, Caldwell, Boise. 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A couple words, we'll jump back into it and finish up strong.
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0: This next artist will be in Boise on August 4th at the Shrine Social Club. Here is Esther Rose with Scars.

0: Styrofoam winos. I felt you. It's off any river. Yeah, that's come out. That's out. New music from Goose. It's called Big Modern. That has also been released. I think it just came out. Yeah, last week. That song give anybody else Dire Straits vibes? That was kind of what I was feeling when I heard that. Lower Town with Some Things Never End off Ugly Duckling Union. That album is getting critically acclaimed. Some darling indie guys there. Esther Rose with Scars featuring Dean Johnson. She's coming through August 4th through the Shrine. Dean Johnson came through Nashville last year. He's super great. I don't think he's coming with her, but just an FYI. 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
0: Here's some new Ethiopian jazz. Ethio jazz? Really love these guys. This is Zena with My Love, Your Love.

0: Lalom there. In Los Miros with Luchando. Been sitting on that one for a long time. Waiting for the opportunity to play it. Hermanos Gutierrez, just before that, with Canto Andino and Dino off their upcoming release, Los Ojos del Condor. I think that's out September. Lahar, The Lahar, with Step 2. Self-titled release in 2023. Stumbled upon them a few weeks ago. Really digging them. And then Zena with My Love, Your Love. They're fantastic. They have an EP out with a few songs. And I really hope they put out more Ethiopian jazz there. Couple of dudes. And they're plugged in. You listen to Hot Potato. I'm Matty F. filling in for DJ Kevin. Second week in a row. So... happy to be here. Grateful to be here. And grateful to have your ear. One more set. We're out of here and stay tuned for Two Ducks and a Polywog with Bonefish Sam.
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0: All right, just a few more here. Shout out to Jaime. Thanks for saying hi. Hope you're doing well, buddy. Here are the Avalanches featuring a bunch of people, including Jamie XX. This one's called Together. Enjoy.

Whoa. Let's kind of end that. Hope you were too. That was Ear with Ne Plus Ultra. I gotta hand it to a band. I got tons of respect for a band that names himself Ear. Like, you are not searchable in today's internet. They don't care. They're making cool music. Good for them. Mikey before that with Blue and Green. R.I.P. Magic with Screw Dark. And the Avalanche just turned this off with Together, featuring Nicky Nair, Jesse Lanza, Prentice, and probably many others. Thanks for joining me on Hot Potato. Stay tuned for $2 with Bonefish Sam. Have a wonderful rest of your Juneteenth. Wonderful first day of summer. And a happy Father's Day to those of you out there. Okay, I think I covered all my bases. Happy summer, y'all. We'll see you next time. Here's Open Mike Eagle, Kenny Seagal, Hemlock Ernst, Unfinished Concrete Initials. Love that. See ya.

You are about to hear Two Ducks and the Pollywog. Two Ducks and a Pollywog.

0: Hey fools, it's time for Two Ducks and a Pollywog, if you don't mind. It's on Radio Boise, KRBX 89.9 FM, Caldwell, Boise, Sand Hollow, 93.5 RadioBoise.org. I'm Bonefish Sam. I'm your tour guide for the more interesting side of my music collection. I can't say it's all good or it's all weird or whatever, but it's I know it well enough to know what the good parts are. And I brought those parts with me here today, so let's hang out and listen to some records.
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3: Hey, you've been listening to Two Ducks on a Pollywog on Radio Boise. That was a quick way to kill half an hour. Two long songs, one by Grant Green, Ain't It Funky Now from Green is Beautiful. That was from 1970 on Blue Note Records. I just came across this cassette that I made like when I was in high school, I think. I think I made it from, trying to remember. I had this friend who had just amazing accidental luck with music. He didn't really seem to have an interest in music or knowledge about it, but he would just go to the library and pick stuff out and would just accidentally find all this weird stuff, which is probably what I ended up doing too. But I think that was one of the weird things he found and said, hey, you should check this out. And it wasn't that album, but it was a collection called Blue Funk History of the Hammond Organ. And it was Grant Green and a bunch of those guys I still play all the time now. But anyway, I found this tape and there was a couple of guys on there that I don't play all the time now that I kind of rediscovered that way. So I played those guys in the last few weeks and probably will play some more of that in the future. Anyway, Herbie Hancock started us off with Palm Grease from the album Thrust, 1974 on Columbia. And I don't know how I ended up with such a good copy of this one, because almost all the Herbie albums I got are pretty dubious quality. This one's very nice, and the cover is one of the finest. It's nice to have a full square foot worth of this cover. If you haven't seen it, it's Herbie piloting a spaceship, which apparently the means to pilot this ship is some sort of futuristic looking theater organ. And he's in this bubble, kind of side-eyeing you. And it looks like he's headed towards some other planet with a huge mountain and a labyrinth. The surface of the planet is made of labyrinth. Thrust by Herbie Hancock. That was Palm Grease. I got more tunes. This one I was going to play right after those, but it took up so much time that I had to interrupt. Sorry, I hate to interrupt. Here's Roy Ayers.

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2: Once again, you've been listening to Two Ducks and a Pollywog on Radio Boise. And hopefully enjoying it. We just heard Donald Byrd, Estevancio, or Estevanico, sorry about that, from the album Electric Byrd, 1970 on Blue Note. I don't know if I would have thought that that was an Electric Byrd on the cover, but it's kind of bat-like, like a bird giving a bat signal. Before that was Walk from Reggio's by Isaac Hayes from the soundtrack from the movie Shaft. That was from 1971 on Stax, of course. You might have heard of that one. And a little more obscure is the Coffee soundtrack by Roy Ayers. Coffee is the Color, featuring Carl Clay. That was on Motown from 1973. And once again, several long songs, and that makes for easy back announcing. So I guess we can get back into some music. There's another 13 minutes. I don't know, I'm going to keep going kind of in this vein. Chambers Brothers, and then we'll see what happens after that.

Hey, you've been listening to Two Ducks and a Pollywog on Radio Boise, like I've said over and over. KRBX 89.9 FM, Caldwell, Boise, Sand Hollow. You know that one? 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That was James Brown with I Got the Feeling. 1968 on Polydor. Fillmore by Funkadelic before that from 1972's America Eats Its Young. Underdog by Sly and the Family Stone from A Whole New Thing, which was new in 1967. Chambers Brothers started us off with People Get Ready from Time Has Come. That was from 1967. On Columbia Records in Stereo 360 Sound. It's like the sound was coming right at you from every direction. It didn't sound too stereo-y to me, really, though. But I'll take their word for it. All right, we got another hour coming up, and I have no idea where it's going. But I did find this over the week, and I was quite impressed with what I heard so far. This might be a new thing. Not a whole new thing, but a new thing for me. They're called the Fairfield Ethio Jazz Project, and we're hearing them right now.

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Hey, you've been listening to Two Ducks and a Pollywog on Radio Boise. Are you enjoying it? It's required. It's part of the deal. Can't listen if you don't enjoy it. We just heard Piero Umiliani with Arabian Synthesizer, Downbeat Unreleased, whatever that means. But it's from a re-release, I guess, of Synthy Time from 1970. I don't know. Trinidad Steel Band before that with Coming Home. I played that one just because it says it was written by Tina Turner. And it didn't seem familiar, and I kind of looked it up, and I couldn't even find that she did a song called Coming Home, so maybe she wrote for other people. Maybe she wrote for Steel Band in her spare time. Or maybe it's a different Tina Turner altogether. Anyway, Coming Home by Trinidad Steel Band from Magic Caribe on the Musical Heritage Society label. Might be the only one I have on this label. Before that was Mulatu Astaki with Dungate. That was a relatively new one, I think. Yeah, 2024 on Batov Records from the album Tension. We heard Carl Hector and the Malcoons. That was a new one called Crimson Dune from Yolek. Just came out today, actually. And they don't make good new vinyl anymore, do they? I don't know how well it came through on the radio, but there was some ear-splitting pops in that thing, which seems way too common these days. I think they really just make these things as keepsakes. They never actually expect anyone to really play these, so they can get away with a lot more than they used to. And before that, we heard Fairfield Ethio Jazz Project with Netsanet, a Mulatu Astaki cover. Or at least I think he did it originally. That's off Fairfield Ethio Jazz Project's new album called Bath Ketima. Just came out on Seven Songs Limited. From what I can tell, it's a good one. You're going to hear more of that in the weeks ahead if you keep coming back, if you keep tuning in. Keep tuning in. You know, why not? We got good stuff going on here. We got Kuhn Narin coming up. Where else are you going to hear that?

0: Oh, hey, yeah, I'm here. Don't you worry. You've been listening to Two Ducks and a Pollywog. And I was just trying to cue something up. Because I was realizing the next one I had was by the same artist. So that wouldn't do, would it? But it was time to stop anyway, so... That was Eddie the Sheik Kochak and Haki Obadia Orchestra with Sesame Jump. That's from this album called Arak Laham Mishwi and Thou, or words to that effect. And then it says Liquor Araby in parentheses, as though it's a translation of the title. I don't know. Festive dance music from the Middle East is what it says. It's on Mace, a division of Scepter Records. Port of Suez Ensemble before that with Dancing Girls from the album Port of Suez. The name of the ensemble is what's told to me by the computer here. Because the one I have here actually has no credit to any artist at all. Which is a shame because they sound very competent and like they spent time learning how to play music and then did this record and got no credit for it. But it's on Crown Records, High Fidelity. Which means they probably just bought something and reissued it a few years later to... wring a few more American dollars out of it. Good old Crown Records. All right, so since the song that I wanted to go to was unavailable, I had to find another one on short notice. We're going to have Patty Steer coming at you soon, but first... hang on.
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That was about 8,000 watts of Money Mark coming at you. Song was called Ease from Mark's Keyboard Repair from 1995. Mr. Chop with the Red Baron from Sounds from the Cave. Cactus by the Natural Yogurt Band from Braille, Slate, and Stylus. We start off with Patty Steer. Fruit Gun was the name of the song from the album Spore from 2024. And that's it. That's the size of a show. That's 2 hours. And oh, that Patty Steer guy, amazing videos. He's some kind of one-man band in the, sort of in the traditional sense, but it's more of a, like, modular synthesizer and drums kind of thing. And, yeah, I think most of that stuff he does live, so, genius. Anyway, hope you had a good time. Hope you come back next week, and, you know, watch out for snakes.

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3: Good evening, everybody. Happy Friday night. How are you? I am Bobby Speedy Gray. I'm Bobby G. And you're listening to Transition to Modulations here on Radio Boise. Glad to have you guys along. Lots of mod rock tonight. Hope you guys dig it. It's going to be a lot of fun. Let's kick it off right now with a band called Block 35. New mod stuff, modern mod. This is called Liberty.

0: That was the action. A song called Palisades from a single called Palisades, released in 2020 on Pattern Hungry Records. Before that, we heard The Creation, Making Time. From the record, Our Music is Red with Purple Flashes, 1998, Edsel Records. Secret Affair with All the Rage from the All the Rage single, 2013, I Spy Records. The Lambrettas Live. Beat Boys in the Jet Age from the Lambrettas Live Sessions in 1979. The One and Only is the name of that label. And we kicked the whole thing off tonight with Block 33, a song called... Block 33, a song called Liberty. And that was The Day the World Stood Still, 2022. On Stone Beach Records. I'm Bobby G, and you are listening to Transitions and Modulations here on this beautiful Friday night. It's a little cloudy out there, but that's okay. Might rain tomorrow. We need it. It's never a bad thing when you live in the desert. Let's take a short break to get messages from our friends and neighbors, and we'll be right back with some more Transitions and Modulations here on Radio Boise.
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0: That voice you heard right there was Jason Beek. He is playing across the street tonight over in the Shrine Basement. If you got nothing to do, that's something to do. Should be a lot of fun. I believe the country club's playing as well. They might have a little swing dancing thing going on. I don't know what's going on down there. Hey, I also screwed up there and played a PSA for the Gravel Grinder. I thought it was coming up, and I missed it. I wasn't going to go out there and suffer. I like that action song so much, I'm going to do another one by the action. This one's called Brain, from the record called Rolled Gold. 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

0: goes like that. That was the Kinks with Destroyer from the album Picture Book, released in 2007. Boy, I think that was longer ago than that. That's probably a re-release because I remember that from probably 30, 40 years ago. Small Faces, E to D from Anthology, 1965 through 1967. I met, worked on a guitar on a Gibson SG for Steve Marriott. He was a very, very small man and very kind. He was big in heart, big in voice, but they were called Small Faces for a reason. I think they were all under 5'5". Before that, we heard Generation X, Prime of Kenny Silvers, Part 1 and 2 from Anthology. You probably recognize that voice. If you don't, I'm not sure who you are. That was Billy Idol singing. Chrysalis Records, 2003. Before that, we heard The Action with a song called Brain. Rolled Gold, 2002, Reaction Records. I'm Bobby G. You're listening to Transitions and Modulations here on Radio Boise. Going to take a short minute to hear from our friends and neighbors once again.
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0: Some good folks over there at George's Cycles. Glad that they are a part of our family. Going to get back into it. You're listening to Transitions and Modulations here on Radio Boise. I am Bobby G. It is Friday night. This can be the last set. The hour goes quick. This is The Who. Might have been called The High Numbers at the time. This is Daddy Rolling Stone from Maximum A's and B's.

That was Free from the album Fire and Water. That was a song called Fire and Water before that. 1970 Universal. Before that, we heard Paul Kossoff, guitar player for Free. The song was called Time and Away from the record Backstreet Crawler, 1972. Lost him way too young. And we kicked the whole thing off with the last of the mods for the tonight. The Who, Daddy Rolling Stone. The mono version from Maximum A's and B's, again on Universal. That's going to kind of wrap it up for me tonight. We got Brett Netson sitting here. Grant Olson is sitting right over there, or standing right over there. I'm Bobby G. We're going to do this thing again next week. Thanks for tuning in. It was a quick hour, but they always are. Let's go one more song. This is called Epileptic Tunnel Visions from Dios Malos. Hang loose. See you guys next week.

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That was Cheap Trick with O Caroline from Albini Records in Color. That was in Steve Albini, the, you know him. Re-recorded, got Cheap Trick together, and they re-recorded In Color because In Color was highly influenced by record label at the time, 70s pop music. If you hear it, you know, it's a bit much. So they recorded it in Chicago with Steve Albini and made it into a rock record like it was supposed to be. I think it's one of the coolest things ever that happened. And now Steve Albini's dead. Ricky Nelson before that with Lonesome Town from a compilation called Million Sellers. Really good one. If you see that one, it's that's the one. James Gang before that with I Don't Have the Time from your album, 1969. Mighty Baby before that with the song Egyptian Tomb from their first album, Mighty Baby, 1969. Same as James Gang, 1969. Ace Frehley before that with I'm in Need of Love from Ace Frehley's solo record, 1978. Started the set with Alice Cooper Group, Hello Hooray from Billion Dollar Babies, 1973. The peak of the Alice Cooper Group. That was the Summer Fun set. I hope you liked it. I'm going to continue sort of in that vein. Less well-known things. Anyways, thanks for joining in. I hope you're doing well. I hope you're doing something wonderful that you love to do, because Friday night that's the time to do something that you want to do, not that you have to do. Right? Okay. So here's a group called Lemon Rockets, my favorite summer record. I've said it before.

0: That was the Minutemen with Political Nightmare from the album Three-Way Tie for Last. That was in 1985 on SST Records. They're a special group from Pedro outside of Los Angeles. The Bush Tetras before that with Things That Go Boom in the Night from a compilation called Rhythm and Paranoia, the Best of Bush Tetras. That was on the Wharf Cat Records label. Love and Rockets started that set with Dog End of a Day Gone By from The Seventh Dream of Teenage Heaven, 1985. And you're listening to KRBX 89.9 FM, Caldwell, Boise. And here's more. There's more.
1: Somebody shut the door.

0: Well, shut the door. Ah! It's only 4:09. I know where the mirror's edge is inside of your heart. But she didn't pay $1 tonight. I know where the razor's edge is inside of your heart.
1: Motown.
0: It's not even 5 feet. Well, if you're gonna make it right, you're surely gonna end up wrong.
1: You don't look like Marlon the Vandellas.
0: Oh, she's gonna start it all over again. Somebody get her out of here. Electricity comes from other planets.
1: It's not that bad a solo. 4 times.
0: Oh!
1: It's pretty together.
0: You can't stay here. You didn't stand your hand.
1: I can talk to myself as well.
0: Lock the door this time.

0: end up wrong. All the homeless start again. Well, New York buildings are very high and not at all offensive. Lock the door. Gonna carry on at infinite length, my dear. The Pope in the Silver Castle.
1: Is that awful?
2: Hey,
1: that's fine. That's
2: in a booth.

0: That was Nectar with Crying in the Dark from A Tab in the Ocean. Before that was The Wave with Graham Coxon and Rose Eleanor Dougal. That's the guy from Blur, the other guy from Blur, with the song Can I Call You from The Wave, 2023. Sandy Denny before that with the North Star Grassman and the Ravens from the album The North Star Grassman and the Ravens. Fleetwood Mac before that with Miles Away from the album Mystery to Me, 1973. Low before that with the song Disappearing from the album Hey What, their last album ever, 2021. The Beatles before that with Dear Prudence from the White Album. Hugo Largo with the song Second Skin from the album Drum. Mark Lanegan before that with Wish You Well from the album Bubblegum Double X in 2024. The Velvet Underground before that with Temptation Inside Your Heart from VU. That's long. It's 11:30. Here's this. Yes.
1: A thought in my head, I think, of something to do. Expressions tell everything.

0: That was Dillard and Clark. Gene Clark, that is, from the Byrds. The song Polly from Through the Morning, Through the Night, Polydor. The Cars before that with All Mixed Up from Candy O. Brian James and the Damned with the song Morning Bird from an album called New Rose. I just found that, and I don't quite understand what it is. I'm going to look into it more, but it's kind of crazy.
1: I think it's a different band.
0: Is it?
1: Yeah.
0: It's from 1977. What's it called? I don't know. I think it was them doing pop songs or something. Oof. I'm going to sound dumb because I don't know what I'm talking about. Anyways, weird thing. Cool song. Campy. Cute. Some version of a pop song in the mid-60s or something. Anyways, X before that with the Unheard Music from the album Los Angeles. Jesse Sykes and the Sweet Hereafter with the song I Still Hear Lorelei from her newest album, Forever I've Been Being Born. Uh-huh. Tim Buckley before that with the Healing Festival from Star Sailor. Love with She Comes in Colors from Da Capo, 1966, their first record. Nectar Crying in the Dark, and blah, blah, blah. And that's it. And I'm going to leave you with a couple songs. And Jake is in the house, sitting right here.
1: Hey.
0: To prove it to... present his show, Heavier Than Thou. Here's this.

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Here we go.

Hey, what's happening? You're listening to Heavier Than Thou here on Radio Boise, and you just heard The Obsessed with Lunar Womb from the classic 1990 album of the same name. Every band that I played in this last set is coming to Boise except one. So The Obsessed is going to be playing The Shredder on Friday, September 11th. With Hippie Death Cult, I believe. And then, let's see, we had Electric Wizard before that, who is probably playing here never. But they did Turn Off Your Mind. If you felt like flying to Glasgow, they're playing on the 18th of September at the Barrowland Ballroom, if that's any consolation, which is probably not, because none of us can afford to fly these days. But anyway, let's see, before that, Uncle Acid and the Deadbeats with Desert Ceremony, who in fact are coming here with Mesa, who did Babylon before that from their classic album Belfry. And those guys are coming here on the 24th of September. And, oh, did I mention all the bands that are coming here in the set are coming in September? Because they are. And let's see. So, started off with the new single from Sleep. Boy, there sure was a lot to process yesterday. It hit us with, Sleep, there's a new lineup change. There's no more Matt Pike. But Dale Grover's a drummer. And we've got Bubba Dupree, who is lesser known, but pretty much a legend still. I mean, he was in Void. He played with Brant Bjork and like a bunch of other stuff. He's a really awesome guitar player. So still pretty decent. Yeah, so that was their new single, Have Spacesuit Will Travel. That was the thing. Okay, so on social media, like, there was the announcement of the lineup change. Then almost immediately after that, here's the new single. Almost immediately after that, here's the U.S. tour. Like, wow, okay, so they were working on this for a minute. But, so Sleep's going to be at Treefort Music Hall September 18th. So if you don't fly to Glasgow to see Electric Wizard, you can hang around here and go check out Sleep at Treefort Music Hall. Let's see, coming up, we've got some more Mournful Congregation. I was going to play... Start up with the title track from the new Warning album, which, yeah, Patrick Walker was in town playing, performing his 40 Watt Sun, did an amazing solo acoustic set before Stygian Bow. And, had the new Warning record there, even though it was like a day early, the day before it came out, because it just dropped today. But anyway... That was a pretty great show, and hopefully he makes it back here. So anyway, enough of my yakking. Here is Rituals of Shame here on Radio Boise.

Welcome back. You're listening to Heavier Now here on Radio Boise, and you just heard a couple of tunes by Mournful Congregation. I think they work really well together because I think the same basic chord progression like bookends the whole whole side of the record. So it was the Incubus of Karma, the title track from their 2018 album, and also followed by Scripture of Exaltation and Punishment. And, yeah, so good. Speaking of stuff that's super great, yeah, we had Warning before that with the title track from their brand new album. Just came out today, Rituals of Shame. And, yeah, it was really cool to see Patrick Walker last night open for Bellwitch. That guy has a voice, holy smokes, like just powerful, really, really good. And of course Bellwitch with Aerial Ruin, I mean, absolutely playing probably, yeah, one of the best, I don't know, Funeral Doom albums to come out in a while. Yeah, they just did what was it, Stygian Bow 2. Anyway, I'm rambling, so I'm just going to play some death metal now. We have some Atheist, some Vacuous right now. This is new stuff from Devourment here on Radio Boise.

Oh, hey. yeah, you just heard, you're listening to Heavier Now here on Radio Boise. I'm getting a little tired and loopy, but, the death metal keeps me sort of awake. Yeah, blast beats are good for that. 1:30 in the morning. Let's see, so you just heard Phobophilic with Those Which Stare Back. Before that, we had Altars with Perverse Entity. Vacuous before that with Flesh Parade from their newish album In His Blood. We had Atheist with Piece of Time from their old album of the same name. Way back in 1990, that one came out. Let's see, Abyssal Rift before that with Consummate Design. And we started off with new stuff from Devourment. That was Mortiferous Dependency. So yeah, coming up, got some Deva, some Krieg right now. Here is Imperium Decadence here on Radio Boise. Here we go.

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8: My pappy said, son, you're going to drive me to drinking if you don't stop driving that hot rod Lincoln. Have you heard the story of the hot rod race with the Fords and the Lincolns was setting the pace? That story is true, I'm here to say I was driving that Model A. It's got a Lincoln motor and it's really souped up. That Model A body makes it look like a pup's got 8 cylinders and uses them all. It's got overdrive, just won't stall. With a 4-barrel carb and a dueling sauce, with 4 living gears you can really get lost. Got safety tubes, but I ain't scared. The brakes are good, tires fair.

All of a sudden, in a wink of an eye, a Cadillac sedan passed us by. Said, boys, it's a mark for me. By then, the taillight was all you could see. Now the fellas ribbed me for being behind, so I thought I'd make the Lincoln unwind. Took my foot off the gas, and man alive, I shoved it on down into overdrive. Wound it up to 110, my speedometer said that I hit top end. My foot was glued like lead to the floor, that's all there is, and there ain't no more. Now the boys all thought I lost my sense, and telephone poles looked like a picket fence. They said, slow down, I see spots, the lines on the road just look like dots. Took a corner, sideswiped the truck, crossed my fingers just for luck. My fenders was clicking the guardrail post, the guy beside me was white as a ghost. Smoke was coming from out of the back when I started to gain on that Cadillac. Knew I could catch him, I thought I could pass. Don't you know by then we'd be low on gas. We had flames coming from out of the side. Feel the tension, man, what a ride. I said, look out, boys, I got a license to fly. And that caddy pulled over and let us by. Now all of a sudden she started knocking down in the dip. She started to rock, and I looked in the mirror. Red light was blinking, the cops was after my hot rod Lincoln. They arrested me and they put me in jail, and they called my pappy to throw my bail. And he said, son, you're gonna drive me to drinking if you don't stop driving that hot rod Lincoln.

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1: You shouldn't talk.
2: Everyone shut up.
1: All right, ready? Here we go.
2: Here we go. Okay, so I'll say we are. Then we all together say Iskadov. And then Benjamin says,
3: okay,
2: 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Then Nico says KRBX, right?
3: Yeah.
2: Exactly. Okay, you ready?
1: Yeah.
2: We are
1: Iskadov.
2: Now try it again. That was bad rhythm. Terrible rhythm. We play music.
3: We are Iskadov.
2: Yeah, exactly. You ready? Ready? Here we go. 1, 2, 3, 4. We are
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0: The card. Do you have the card yet?
1: One more run through the machine.
0: Turing, when do you think the Earth rocket is arriving?
1: Tomorrow. But if the Grand Council wanted the card before now, they should have asked me before now.
0: Is that it? Let me see it.
1: Here.
0: 13756. Zeno. Assembly line worker. Atomic escalator factory. Turing, this is the man for the job?
1: He has the specifications called for.
0: An assembly line worker. Why, it's incredible. Incredible.
2: Yes? Yes? Right away. You may go in now, Zeno. The Grand Council is ready for you.

0: 13756 called Zeno. Come forward.
1: Yes, sir.
0: Zeno, the Grand Council of Mars has a mission for you to perform.
1: Me? A mission?
0: You have been selected because of the qualities shown on your work and identity card, Form 42-A. Set habit patterns, attention to detail, no strong emotional or biological drives, and complete suppression of imagination.
1: Well, I always pride myself that
0: I... Do not speak unless questioned, Zeno. The Grand Council has other important matters of state.
1: Oh, of course, of course.
0: You have heard the telepathone broadcast that an armed rocket from the planet Earth is approaching Mars.
1: Hmm? Oh, I did hear something about it, yes.
0: Their course has been plotted as bringing them to a landing on the plane outside the city at 10:14 tomorrow morning.
1: 10:14. You know, I wouldn't mind seeing that.
0: You will see it, Citizen Zeno.
1: Me?
0: You.
1: Well, I'd certainly like to, but I'm due in the atomic escalator factory at 8. I'm on stair treads, you know. And
0: we've arranged a leave from your job.
1: Leave? Well, I'm not arguing with the Grand Council, but I've got a pretty important job there, and...
0: 13756, you've been selected to meet and deal with the Earth rocket.
1: Me?
0: You will put Plan X into operation.
1: Plan X?
0: Citizen Zeno, every Martian for the last 50 years has been thoroughly grounded in Plan X, if and when a rocket should come from the Earth.
1: Oh. Oh, Plan X. Oh, you see, I thought you said Plan X, of course.
0: Then you understand and accept the responsibility.
1: Oh, anything to help out.
0: Those assisting you on the mission will be in contact with you.
1: Good, good.
0: Have the other council members any questions?
2: No, I don't believe so.
0: 13756 called Zeno. You are now officially operating under the provisions of Plan X.
1: Well, thank you. I took the aerial transmission belt directly home. Let them get along without me at the escalator factory if they could. Besides, it was almost quitting time. I went to bed early that night. Tomorrow was going to be a big day. Plan X. Out of the whole population of Mars, I was picked to carry out Plan X. Oh, I'll admit I had my criticisms of the Grand Council in the past, but this restored my confidence in them. Yes, sir. They couldn't have picked a better Martian. I think I'll have a second cup of Ostrich, Mother.
3: Zeno, you haven't time. You'll be late for the factory as it is.
1: As I told you, Mother, I'm on leave. Orders of the Grand Council.
3: Oh, yes, of course. Plan X. But will the Grand Council care if you don't get your job back?
1: There won't be any trouble. They couldn't replace me in stair treads, and they know it. Pass the Gorot, will you, Mother?
3: Here. But it's fattening, Zeno.
1: Well, I got a hard task coming up, Mother. I owe it to myself.
3: And you will be careful, Zeno.
1: Oh, Mother, if I've told you once, I've told you 1,000 times. It's just an invasion rocket from that stupid planet Earth. So will you stop worrying?
3: Ah, you're just like your father was, Zeno. Too brave for your own good.
1: I am? Well, it's nothing, really. I took my time going over to the field where the Earth rocket was to land. I got there at 10, with not another soul around. Another few minutes, and I had my pocket radar screen working. Yep. The rocket was coming in, right on time. Then I could hear it out in space, and soon after that I could see it, bearing our first visitors from Earth. Gee, I was thinking they must be a brave crew. I almost felt sorry for them.

0: It wasn't a bad landing. Not the greatest, but not bad. After another 10 minutes, a port in the side of the rocket started to swing open, and I walked over. If I do say it myself, I made quite an impression.
1: Commander. Commander, look.
2: Great Scott, what is it?
1: Commander, I think we've met our first Martian.
3: All right, keep back, everybody. Dr. Fielding and I will deal with it. Him, whatever it is. Hand me the Martian kit, Parker.
1: All ready, sir.
3: Come on, Fielding. We'll be ready for anything.
1: Right, Commander. Incredible. Absolutely incredible.
2: I'll try to talk to him.
3: We Earth people. We friends. Friends? We come from out there. Blast that Fielding. I feel like a fool.
1: Let me try, Commander. We bring you presents here. We bring you beads, cloths of many colors. Take them.
0: You wouldn't have something a little more conservative?
2: Fielding, he speaks Esperanto.
1: Incredible, incredible.
0: Gentlemen, welcome to Mars.
2: It's almost as if he was expecting us.
0: Oh, yes, for some days now. Ever since you left Earth, as a matter of fact.
2: You hear that, Fielding?
1: Commander, we may very well be in the presence of a superior race.
0: Well, thank you.
2: You say you expected us? Everyone expected us?
0: Oh, certainly.
2: But you're here alone.
0: Yes. Well, unfortunately, all other adult Martians are, shall we say, unavailable.
2: For how long?
0: Not wishing to pry, but how long are you staying?
2: Well, they've taken to the hills, have they?
3: No need to be afraid of us. No need at all.
1: There's no one in your city over there?
0: Mainly unavailable. But I'll be glad to show you around. Martian hospitality, you know.

0: It's a little difficult to pronounce.
1: On to the city!
0: We march into the city, which, of course, appeared quite deserted. Plan X. I show them a few of the sites, the canals, the Og factory, and the hall of the Grand Council. I was walking alongside of Connie, Miss Morrison, who was most unlike the women of Mars. I caught myself showing off, riding the aerial transmission belt with one hand. Finally, I took them all to the art museum.
2: Oh, Commander, this place, this civilization, it's fantastic, fantastic.
3: Look at this sculpture, Dr. Fielding, the line, the detail. I've never seen anything so beautiful.
0: It's nothing, really.
3: Gino, you don't mean that you...
0: Well, no. You see, I work at an atomic escalator factory. I'm in stair treads.
1: Everybody, over here. Look at this.
2: Oh, what is it?
4: Why, isn't that what...
5: Gino, is this what I think it is?
0: Hmm? I'll have to read the nameplate. Oh, yes, a flying saucer. From 1952, your calendar. 100 years old.
2: 1952, the year of the flying saucers. Then they did come from Mars.
0: Oh, yes.
5: But none of them ever landed on Earth. Why?
0: It just didn't seem worthwhile. Nothing personal, of course.
3: I just can't get over this planet. It's so different from anything we imagined.
0: Now, here's something you might be interested in. Right over here.
5: What? Looks like a weapon of some kind.
2: Oh, yes.
0: Yeah, you see, it's a paralyzer ray. It's 300 years old.
3: But why do you have it in the museum?
5: You don't mean that weapons like this are 300 years obsolete?
0: Well, you might say that, yes. You see, no adult Martian has carried a weapon for hundreds of years.
2: Well, why not?
0: Why should we?
3: But to defend yourself.
0: Well, we just have no aggressive impulses, that's all.
5: Well, if someone struck you, wouldn't you strike back?
0: I couldn't. But it doesn't matter. No one could strike me.
5: No Martian, that is.
0: Yes. We've never had any trouble.
5: Zeno, you're in the diplomatic service?
0: The escalator game.
5: Yet you were delegated to meet us.
0: Yes, by the Grand Council. You see, we stopped having diplomats handle our important missions years ago. Again, nothing personal, of course.
5: I see. But you are empowered to deal with us.
0: Deal with you? I certainly am.
5: Good. Now, it seems logical to me that we should work out a mutual defense pact. Not right now, of course.
6: Mr. Zeno! Mr. Zeno!
5: Who's that?
3: Well, it looks like children.
6: We have to see you, Mr. Zeno.
0: Just some little friends of mine.
3: Oh, they're darling.
0: What's the problem, Army?
6: We're building something, and we're all out of uranium. We need some right away, and...
2: Zeno, does he mean real uranium?
0: Oh, of course, Dr. Fielding. Oh, it won't hurt them a bit.
6: We have to have it right away, Mr. Zeno. We just have to have it.
5: The city was deserted. Where did these children come from?
0: Oh, you know how it is with kids when they get to playing.
6: You'll get the uranium for us, won't you, Mr. Zeno? Will you?
2: Fascinating. What are they playing, Zeno?
5: Yes. What's the game?
0: I don't think you've heard of it, Commander. It's called Plan X.

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1: Say, Harlow, do you like to make speeches?
0: 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The famous Autolite Stay Full has over three times the liquid reserve of ordinary batteries. And because every positive plate is protected by fiberglass retaining mats to reduce shedding and flaking, the Autolite Stay Full just naturally gives longer life than ordinary batteries.
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3: For the next week, I showed the Earth expedition around the city, signed a few treaties, and had several long conversations with Miss Morrison. Well, not too long, but I felt we were building a solid friendship. It was too bad it was coming to an end.
4: You're not going out again this evening, Zeno?
3: Mother, so I've been out 2 evenings in a row. Doesn't have to be fatal, you know.
4: This is the time of year you always get that chest cold.
3: Oh, chest cold, chest cold. Anyway, Mother, I have to go over to the rocket.
4: Don't they plan to go back to Earth tomorrow?
3: They plan to, yes. Miss Morrison promised to take a little farewell walk with me this evening.
4: Don't let her keep you out in the moonlight too long, Zeno.
3: Mother, why, that's the most ridiculous thing
4: I... You just don't know how attractive you are.
3: Now, Mother, Miss Morrison and I are merely friends. And to think of anything beyond that is just...
5: Mr. Zeno! We're almost finished the game, Mr. Zeno.
3: Good, good. All finished, Army?
5: Just about. It's tomorrow morning at 8:45, isn't it?
3: 8:45. Anything else you need, Army? I mean, any more uranium?
5: No, I just wanted to make sure it was 8:45. Well, see you in the morning, Mr. Zeno. Goodbye, Mrs. Zeno.
3: See you in the morning, Army.
4: Such a cute little fellow, Zeno. And smart.
3: Is he? Mother, you have no idea. The Earth expedition was camped beside their rocket, getting ready for takeoff the next day. Connie, Miss Morrison, waved when she saw me coming. I waved back, and then she smiled at me, and I smiled back. It was a beautiful evening. We walked out over the plain, Connie and I, and then we sat down quite close. Connie lit a cigarette, and I opened up a package of Gurkhog.
6: Zeno?
3: Yes, Connie. Miss Morrison.
6: Connie. How is it you're not married, Zeno? Don't Martians believe in it?
3: Oh, definitely. But there's Mother and...
6: And what?
3: Connie, you don't find me a little bit strange?
6: You mean because you're a Martian?
3: Not exactly. You see, even to Martian girls, I'm a little bit strange.
6: I find you very attractive, Zeno.
3: Really?
6: You're from a superior race.
3: Well...
6: The commander may not see it, but Dr. Fielding does, and I do. Your civilization, your culture, and you.
3: Actually, I'm...
6: What are the other Martians like? You know, I seem to feel there are people all around watching, waiting, and yet we've seen only you.
3: And the children, of course.
6: Yes, and the children. They've been playing around the rocket all day.
3: Yes, yes.
6: Zeno, what'll happen to this planet, this beautiful planet, when the next Earth rocket comes? And the next one?
3: Connie.
6: I'd almost like to stay here. Or I wish we'd never come. None of us.
3: Connie, there's something I...
6: What, Zeno? What is it?
3: It's just that... It's getting cold. Maybe we better go back. I walked with Connie back to the rocket, and then I went home. There was a message on the autophonopad. The Grand Council wanted to see me at once. You sent for me, gentlemen?
7: 13756 called Zeno. You are nearing the completion of Plan X.
3: I hope my work has been satisfactory.
7: You were selected for certain qualifications, Zeno. Set habit patterns, attention to detail, no strong emotional drives.
3: I remember, yes.
7: You have assumed a responsibility based on those qualifications.
3: I suppose you might put it that way.
7: Are you still prepared to discharge that responsibility?
3: Well, I think you might as well know that it's been my criticism in the past, as well as that of a lot of other taxpayers, that the Grand Council interferes entirely too much in the private lives of, well, what I mean to say...
7: Are you prepared to discharge your responsibility?
3: But about Connie, I mean Miss Morrison, isn't there some way...
7: You know that there is not.
3: Well, I suppose not, no.
7: Plan X will then be completed?
3: I assure the Grand Council, at 8:45 tomorrow morning, Plan X will be completed. I didn't sleep well that night. Mother was worried when I hadn't any appetite in the morning. She thought it was the start of one of my chest colds. Purposely, I didn't go out to the rocket until almost 8:40. They were blasting the motors, getting ready to take off.
6: Zeno, I thought you weren't coming.
3: I overslept, Connie. That is, I didn't really oversleep, but...
6: The children have been here for an hour.
5: We're just about finished playing, Mr. Zeno.
3: Oh, good, Army. Did you win the game? Plan X?
5: I think so. We'll know in a minute, Mr. Zeno.
6: They're so intense. Are the children on Mars always that way, Zeno?
3: Well, not always, no.
8: Oh, come to see us off, did you, Zeno? Good boy. We counted on you.
3: Well, thank you.
8: Come over here, Fielding.
9: Yes, Commander.
8: Connie, Fielding, Zeno here has been so helpful to us that I've come to a decision.
3: That's very nice of you, but I'm pretty well stocked up on beads right now.
8: A different kind of a present. Zeno, I've decided to invite you to come with us to Earth.
3: To Earth?
8: How about it, Zeno? We're taking off in 16 minutes at 9 o'clock. How about it?
3: Well, it's not that I don't appreciate your thinking of me, but Mother would worry and...
8: You see, we need you, Zeno.
6: That's not true.
8: Well, I'm afraid it is. You see, I think Zeno is a much more important man than a worker in an elevator factory.
3: Escalator. I'm in stair trance.
8: And if we have Zeno along the next time we come back to Mars, we'd be much less likely to run into, well, an ambush.
9: I'm afraid he's right, Connie.
6: He's not right.
8: How about it, Zeno?
3: Thanks, but no.
10: Commander, those kids, they've got some sort of a ray gun set up.
8: Fielding. Is it real, Fielding?
10: Why, it looks like it, Commander.
8: Get Zeno over in front of us, quick. Now they can't shoot without hitting him. Get your gun out, Parker.
10: You mean the kids, Commander?
8: If we have to, yes. Tell them not to fire on us, Zeno.
3: I'm sorry, Connie. Really sorry.
6: Oh, it's all right, Zeno. Do what you have to do.
5: Shall we shoot, Mr. Zeno?
8: Have your gun ready, Parker.
3: It wouldn't do any good, Commander. All right, Army. Plan X

0: Did you fire Parker?
1: Me, sir? Fire a gun? Why, I couldn't. I couldn't do a thing like that.
0: No, of course you couldn't. I don't know what made me ask.
2: The rocket, its motors have stopped. Its motors have stopped, Commander.
0: Well, we aren't going anywhere, are we?
3: Someone said something about going back to Earth.
2: Back to Earth?
3: Oh, no. Of course not.
4: Everybody all right?
3: What happened, Commander? What happened?
4: Nothing, really. It's just that Ormy and his little friends built a maturity ray. It takes people who are, shall we say, less advanced and increases their IQ by several thousand years.
2: That's amazing.
4: Child's play.
0: Zeno, do you mean to say...
4: Commander, Dr. Fielding, Parker, Connie, permit me to congratulate you as fellow Martians.
2: Utterly amazing.
4: Connie.
3: Look, here come the Martians.
0: Our fellow Martians, thousands of them. They're coming to welcome us.
4: Connie.
3: Oh, look at them. Oh, they look so handsome, so intelligent, so...
4: Connie.
3: Yeah, excuse me, Zeno. I'll be back, Commander. I have to go to them. I'll be back.
4: Well, she did like me for a while. Before Plan X. But she did like me. Even just for a while. That's something, isn't it?

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Tonight's star, Mr. Jack Benny. This is Harlow Wilcox again, speaking for Autolite, world's largest independent manufacturer of automotive electrical equipment. Autolite is proud to serve the greatest names in the industry. 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Our Autolite family is a worldwide family and numbers among its members some 30,000 men and women in Autolite plants in the United States, Canada, and many foreign countries, and the 18,000 people who have invested a portion of their savings in Autolite, as well as thousands of Autolite distributors and dealers, and the many leading manufacturers who use Autolite products as original equipment. Our Autolite family will salute the Dodge Division of Chrysler Corporation on the next Autolite Suspense program on television. If you live in a television area, check the day and time of Suspense so that you'll be sure to see this program. Next week, the dramatic report of a man's desperate race for freedom. A true story with names and places changed in order to protect the lives of the principals. The story is called The Man Who Cried Wolf. Our star, Mr. Jeff Chandler. That's next week on Suspense.

0: Suspense is transcribed and directed by Elliot Lewis, with music composed by Lucian Morawick and conducted by Lud Gluskin. Plan X was written for Suspense by Richard Powell. Featured in tonight's cast were Mary Jane Croft, Norma Varden, John McIntyre, Truda Marson, Howard McNear, William Conrad, Jack Crucian, Joseph Kearns, and Stuffy Singer.
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1: You, finding life rather dull, dreaming again of exotic places, wishing you were somewhere else, we offer you Escape.

0: Today, Escape brings you one of the most unusual and terrifying stories of recent years. It is a story of such scope that the producers of Escape, in order to dramatize its full impact, will present it in two episodes. So now, with the performance of John Daner as Isherwood Williams, we bring you part one of George Stewart's powerful novel, Earth Abides. If a killing type of virus strain should suddenly arise by mutation, it could, because of the rapid transportation in which we indulge nowadays, be carried to the far corners of the earth and cause the death of millions of people.
1: If you should awake some morning, tomorrow morning, let's say, if you should wake to a man-dead world, where virtually all of human life had been dissolved from the face of the earth, leaving behind only buildings, bridges, machines, if you should awake to such a world tomorrow morning, what would you do? Where would you go? My name is Isherwood Williams. I was a student of ecology. I was in the Northern California wilderness gathering specimens of rock, plant, and animal life. I was alone, and had been for a month. Climbing up to a sharp ledge one day, I felt a sudden sharp pain in my extended right hand. I withdrew it under reflex and looked up, and there, a foot above my head, I saw him, a rattler, coiled, ready to strike again. Slowly, carefully, I lowered myself and began to suck the poison from the bite. I wrapped a handkerchief about my wrist, tourniquet style, and headed for my cabin. There, I broke open my snake bite outfit, cut a neat crisscross in my hand at the point of the wound, and applied the rubber suction pump. Then I lay down on my cot. I felt sick. Sick because of the poison. Sick because I was alone. I was weak. In a few moments, deep, warm blackness closed in about me. I don't know how long I was unconscious, but I was awakened by the door.
2: Harry? Harry, look here. This one's still alive, I think.
1: Hello. I'm glad you came. I'm sick.
3: He's still alive, all right. Don't go near him. Come on, let's get out of here.
1: No, wait, wait, wait. I'm sick. Come back. Why did they leave me when they knew I was sick? What were they afraid of? I tried to stand, but my knees were like sponge rubber. But finally, I was able to stumble to my chest of drawers. And then I saw the hammer, my rock hammer, resting on the top of the chest. And it suddenly became the most important thing in the world to me. If I can lift this hammer, I told myself, I will live. I wrapped my fingers about its handle, and I lifted it slowly, then let it down. I breathed a sigh of relief. I would live. In the morning, I felt better. I got up, packed the car, and headed for the nearest town, Hudsonville, about 10 miles to the south. They'd take care of me in Hudsonville.
0: Consider, if you will, the case of the rats that once inhabited Christmas Island, a small bit of tropical verdure some 200 miles south of Java. In 1903, a new disease sprang up. The rats proved universally susceptible and soon were dying by the thousands. In spite of great numbers, in spite of an abundant supply of food, in spite of a rapid breeding rate, the species is now extinct.

0: Hudsonville. The familiar houses, stores, taverns, but no one on the streets. A hen scratched quietly in the dust. A lonely dog was howling somewhere. I got out of the car and walked into a little restaurant. The place was empty. Hey. Is anybody here? Hey! Silence. Deathly silence. On the counter, I saw a newspaper. Flipped it open. The headline...
1: Crisis. Acute.
0: I read the story, a dispatch from Washington.
1: The federal government is herewith suspended, as of the emergency. All officers, including those of the armed forces, will put themselves under the orders of any functioning local authority, by order of the acting president.
0: Front page, column 3.
2: The West Oakland Hospitalization Center has been abandoned. 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
0: The radio. 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I turned the dial to the most powerful station in the vicinity. A static. Nothing but static. Desperately, I twisted it from one end of the band to the other, praying for a human voice, a bar of music. Anything. There wasn't a single radio station still in operation. The horn. Someone will hear the horn.

0: Silence and death. I leaned back in the seat, exhausted. I sat that way for minutes before I looked at the paper again. The paper. The last sign of human life left to me. It was dated a week before. And I read it through twice. Whole cities had perished. Medical centers, bodies. Doctors, nurses, burial crews hard at work, and then they too had fallen and died. The United States, the world, a stagnant flesh pool of death. Suddenly, with terror, I thought of home. I started for San Francisco. On the way, I helped myself to a tank full of gas at a station. Oddly enough, the pumps were still working. Electricity still flowed from the river-driven generators, and the lights still blazed. I wondered how I had survived. Perhaps the snake venom had counteracted the virus. Perhaps the clean wilderness, who could save? But somewhere, someone else was alive. The men at the cabin door, there must be others, but where? I passed some cows in a pasture. Smiled to myself at the irony. The world belonged once again to the animals.
1: Ecological observation. Pedigree means nothing now. The prize, which is life itself, will go to the keenest brain, the staunchest limb, the strongest jaw. The champion boars will die in their well-kept pens, but the shoats will roam wild. In a few generations, their legs will grow slim, their bodies thin, their tusks longer. Man, they need nothing from man.
0: I passed four or five cars on the highway, abandoned. But farther along, I spotted another car, and there was a man inside. I stopped and got out. He had fallen over the wheel, and there was a bottle beside him and the strong smell of cheap liquor. I shook him. Come on, come on. Come on, wake up. Wake up, wake up. Wake up, I said.
2: Hey,
0: come on now, come on.
2: Now, leave me alone. Now, you just leave me alone.
0: I said, wake up.
2: Hey.
0: What's your name? Your name.
2: Oh, what difference does it make?
0: Now, come on, come on. Don't go back to sleep. What's your name?
2: Barlow. Barlow's my name. 58 Barlows in the Seattle telephone directory, and I'm the only one left. Me, the dirtiest skunk of the lot. What am I doing alive? Answer me that.
0: Go back to sleep, Mr. Barlow.
2: Oh, wait. Here. It's free, on a house. Everything's on a house now. Have a drink.
0: No, thanks.
2: Let me tell you why I'm still alive. Because I'm being punished. I'm not good enough to die.
0: Oh, goodbye, Mr. Barlow.
2: Hey, come on back. I'll buy you a drink. It's good. I'll buy you a drink. Look here, I got $500. I took it from a bank yesterday. You want it? Here. $500.

0: San Francisco. The mute, dead city of San Francisco. A naked forest of concrete with its empty streets, its ghosts of newspapers blowing across alleys. I crossed the Bay Bridge, stretched over the blank water. A single car, coupe, parked in an emergency recess, was its sole possessor now.
1: The Bay Bridge.
0: A final monument to the greatness that had been mankind. I drove the familiar route toward home. Turned right at San Lupo Drive, pulled up in front of the house. I walked up the stairs, took out my key, opened the door. Strange odor of must and stale food blew out at me. Mom? Dad? Mom! I fell into a chair and cried.
2: Observation. The desert and the wilderness began a long time ago. Men came only in the latter centuries. They camped at the springs and wore faint trails through the mesquite bushes. They laid rails, strung wire, paved long, straight roads. After a while, men were gone, leaving their small works behind them. In 1,000 years, at a conservative estimate, man will be a forgotten stone in the jungle.
0: Where would I go? I had no idea. I only knew I had to keep going. Change of place was my only comfort now, the only way I had of convincing myself that there was still life in the world. The snake bite began to hurt again, but it felt good, some small sign of living flesh. I left San Francisco and started across what had once been the United States, Route 66, through the giant Southwest, the towns, the empty, dead towns, the dust-blown, silent towns passed me by, one after another. Kingman, Flagstaff, Albuquerque, Oklahoma City. Just outside Guthrie, I saw a Negro tending his garden as if nothing had happened. He was afraid. He waved me on with a shotgun. In Tulsa, the sprinklers were still going in the park. I stopped. In Fayetteville, Arkansas, I heard music.
3: Both your feet are well grounded.
0: Came from a little bar, neon lit, spitting its bright invitation to the empty street. I took my hammer and went inside. Bottles were stacked neatly, bar rag over the rack, and a broken jukebox, blazing in blues and reds, singing its song to the vacant, varnished table.

0: I slept in the best auto courts of the most luxurious hotels. I slept and ate from the leavings of 150 million people. All the wealth of America had been bequeathed to me. All its wealth and its death. 3 days later, I pulled up the Pulaski Skyway, crossed George Washington Bridge, and came to Manhattan. The splendid, slow-decaying corpse of Fifth Avenue, the sable mink in the windows, the silly traffic lights changing color at naked intersections. Manhattan, soulless and dead.
1: Stretched out between its rivers, the city will remain for a long time. Stone and brick, concrete and asphalt, glass. Time deals gently with them. A window pane loosens, vibrates, breaks in a gusty wind. Lightning strikes, loosens the tiles of a cornice. The shade trees on the avenues die in their shallow pockets. Bats fly from the 59th floor. City dies slowly.
0: In the afternoon, I saw smoke from a chimney in the Bronx. I drove to the house, a small house, and knocked on the door. I heard footsteps. When the door opened, I saw a little, bald man with a broad smile, holding a handful of playing cards.
2: Milt Carson, how do you do? Come on in. You're in time for supper.
0: Well, thanks. I just ate.
2: This is Mrs. Carson.
0: How are you?
3: Won't you sit down?
0: Thanks.
2: Where are you from?
0: California.
3: I had a relative there.
2: We're just finishing a hand of gin. Say, look here. Isn't that a beauty?
0: Oh, the television set? Yes. Yeah, it's beautiful.
3: It's a combination radio, television set, radio player. I'll bet it even does the washing. It took us 2 days to get it up the steps from the radio store.
2: I always wanted a set like that.
0: Yes, but there's nothing on the air.
2: Sir, always wanted a set like that. Jen, there you are.
3: I owe you $10,000.
2: Well, give it to me tomorrow. There's a busted window at the Chase National. All the money you want. I carry $50,000 with me all the time just to be on the safe side.
3: Of course, you can't buy anything with it now, but it sure feels nice to carry around.
2: How about some salami?
0: No, thanks. I just ate.
2: Oh, yeah. Say, do you like canasta?
0: Not much at cards.
2: Oh, canasta, I could teach you. It's simple, like rummy, but a little different. What I was wondering was, why don't you stay here? It got everything you'd want right here in the Bronx. Need a coat for the lady, break a window at I.J. Fox. You should see some of the diamonds I got Mrs. Carson at Tiffany's yesterday. Beauties. Hey, where are you going?
0: I've got to get started.
2: Well, where? There ain't no place to go.
0: Lots of luck.
2: Well, thanks, but I wish you could stay with us.
0: No, thanks. Goodbye. Oh, the scavengers. How long would they last? Through the winter? And it was doubtful. There'd be no central heating. Even breaking furniture in the fireplace wouldn't keep them alive. They were like highly bred spaniels or Pekingese who walked the city's streets at the end of their leashes. They would die with the city a season or two later of pneumonia or accident. The Negro in Oklahoma with his heart to the land, he would survive. Milt Carson and his new wife, they were waiting for death at the card table. Two weeks later, I was in San Francisco again. The streets were just as bare as when I left. The lights were still on, but dimmer now. Water flowed still from the faucets. But San Francisco had a new population, the dogs. They hunted in packs, all breeds bound together in the common search for food. Danes, Dalmatians, Scotties, toys, all of them. The dogs had taken over the city. And I decided to move back into the house because of the familiar things. Late one afternoon, I went out to look around the neighborhood, and I heard the yelping too late. As I looked around me, I saw myself being surrounded by dogs. They were hungry, ravenously hungry, and they started to close in. The car was on the street some 50 feet away. If I could make the car, one dog made a lunge for me. I kicked violently and started to run. They were after me, some of them running at my legs. He reached the car, opened the door, and slammed it. They climbed to the window, baring their fangs, their red tongues wet with hunger. But I was safe. Then the night. And that night, the lights went out. The lights. The lights. Hey, the lights. What's happened to the lights? I looked out over the city. It was black. Black as death. The age of electricity was over. Finished. And there were candles. Mom kept them for ceremonial occasions in the buffet, and I found myself hoarding matches and flashlights, candles, piling them up in the corners. There was only night and day. Time had lost its meaning. And I had food and clothing. And then I had books to read. The Bible. And I read the Bible.
4: Let him kiss me with the kisses of his mouth, for thy love is better than wine.
0: There was a faint but unmistakable light burning that night a mile away on Knob Hill. I got into the car and drove to the light. I parked the car. I reached for my hammer. In the window, a shadow moved. As I approached the door, a flashlight caught me in its glare. I stopped, dead still. I waited for someone to say, "Put your hands up," or, "Who are you?" There was a breath of perfume.
5: That's a nice car.
0: Oh, I can pick up a better one on any street corner.
5: Come on in.
0: Thanks.
5: How about some coffee?
0: Yeah, sounds good.
5: How come you didn't find me before this?
0: Well, I just saw the light tonight. I decided to investigate.
5: I saw your light lots of times.
0: Oh?
5: You live down on San Lupo Drive.
0: Well, why didn't you come in?
5: Woman's pride. Man's supposed to come after the woman.
0: Uh-huh. That was before. There are no rules now.
5: No, but they're habits. Won't you use black?
0: Yeah, black's fine, fine.
5: I don't want you to think you're the first one I've met. There were five or six others. They saw the light and they came in. They had coffee and I sent them on.
0: What about me?
5: I don't know you.
0: Well, I'm clean, well-educated, healthy, young.
5: Those are the good things.
0: I dislike turnips, canned beans, stupid people.
5: What's your name?
0: You'll laugh.
5: I would laugh. What's your name?
0: Isherwood, my mother's maiden name. Everybody calls me Ish.
5: Well, mine's Emma. Emma and Ish. Nobody's going to write any love songs with that combination.
0: No. Don't imagine they will.
5: I like you. Coffee will be ready in a minute.
0: Emma. Will you come and live with me?
5: I don't know you.
0: What is there to know? That I like you, and you like me? That we're both alone. Emma.
5: What?
0: Emma.
5: Yes.
0: Good.
5: Yes. Ceremony. It ought to be some kind of ceremony.
0: Have you a Bible?
5: Bible? On the mantle. I've never used it. I just had it. Here?
0: Give me your hand. Now, we shall be together always. Emma was warm and understanding, a good woman, a healthy woman. Soon there was a baby to be born. I had read some books, but I couldn't read enough. I stood by her during the night and tried to help. When the morning came, we had a son, the firstborn since the great disaster. Then there was the matter of time.
5: We won't need to know the exact hour.
0: No, that's true. The clocks have stopped, but what's the difference? We eat when we're hungry, and When we're tired, we go to bed.
5: But the months and the years. It's important to know when the year ends.
0: Well, that's what I've been doing out on the porch.
5: What is that thing out there?
0: Well, it's a transit. See, I set it towards the sun, and when the sun reaches the winter solstice, I know that to be the shortest day of the year. And that will be our new year.
5: The New Year's Day isn't the shortest day of the year.
0: No, December 21st is. And we'll make that our new year. Man's always been trying to get close to that date for the new year, but calendar makers always went off.
5: How long will it be?
0: A few days.
5: And then it'll be 1950 what?
0: No. That was the old calendar. This will be our year one.
5: The year one. We must call it something. I know. We'll call it the year of the baby.
0: The new life began around the simple problems of Emma, myself, and the baby. The day came when the sun reversed its path. I took my hammer and a chisel. Emma and I had found a tall, smooth rock in what had once been a small public park. In the rock, I carved the figure one. The new beginning, I said to her. The rebirth of man. In the year two, the rats came. San Francisco was overrun with them. They had broken into most of the grocery stores, torn open the cartons, gorged themselves, and gave birth to more rats. They multiplied by the hundreds and then the thousands. Rats, the carriers of deadly bubonic plague.
6: Come quick, they're getting in.
0: Where?
6: Here. It's shoot through the door.
0: Well, get me that kitchen chair. Hurry now, hurry.
6: Here. They're going to the bedroom, toward the baby.
0: Now hold the chair against the opening. I'll nail it later. I rushed into the bedroom, taking my hammer with me. There were two of them, tremendous rats. I stationed myself at the crib. One came toward me, unafraid, for the fear of man had been bred out of them. And I flung the hammer at him. Ah! I missed. The rat leaped up into the crib. I threw a blanket over him and flung him to death on the floor. Then I picked up the hammer and threw it at the other one. Dead. But that was just two of them. Outside, I could hear hundreds squealing, their tiny feet scratching at the walls. How long would it be before they destroyed us? Man was gone now. This was the age of the rats.

Escape is produced and directed by Norman MacDonald. You have just heard part one of Earth Abides by George Stewart, specially adapted for Escape by David Ellis. John Daner was starred as Ish, with Larry Dobkin as Dr. Stanley, and Peggy Weber as M. Featured in the cast were Michael Ann Barrett, Parley Bear, Ron Brogan, Paul Fries, and Lou Krugman. The special music for Escape was arranged and played by Ivan Dittmars. Next week, Escape will bring you the second half of Earth Abides, truly one of the most gripping and terrifying novels of recent years.

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0: Let us send our imaginations forward into time, into the years beyond 2000 A.D. What strange adventures, what exciting things will we find in the world of tomorrow? 2000 plus. Today, an adventure of outer space, when the worlds met. It is the year 2000 plus 20. At the giant spaceport in Washington, D.C., temporary capital of the Federated World Government, an enormous throng, tense with expectancy, jams every available inch of space surrounding the rocket landing field. All eyes strain upward into the clear blue sky. For today is the day, April 21st, 2000 plus 20. And audio and televox networks of the world are at the rocket field to cover the epic event. Yes, ladies and gentlemen, this is the day we've all been waiting for. In a matter of minutes now, out of that brilliant blue sky will come a ship, a spaceship, carrying in its gleaming hold the first load of uranium taken from the pits of Luna, satellite of Earth. Since the beginning of time... Now, one moment, folks. There's a signal from the tower. This may be it. Take it away, Fred.
1: This is Fred Haskins reporting from the control tower. Our escort planes have been in contact with the spaceship from Luna for the past 12 minutes. They are now approaching the field from the northeast, and any moment now we can expect...
2: White hot from the friction of the atmosphere. Her jet brakes, belching fire. She's right over the field now. She's coming down. Down. Down. She's landed. Mark well this date, my friends. This is the dawn of the interplanetary age.

0: calling Moon. Earth calling Moon. I'm in Luna City.
1: Luna City, Johnny Dixon.
0: Dixon, where you been? You're 3 minutes late.
1: Sorry, McCabe. All shipments as scheduled. Everything routine.
0: Report noted. Check out.
1: Check it.
2: You know, Johnny.
1: What, Paul?
2: Sometimes I think we're crazy. Spending our lives cooped up in this pressurized shell, breathing synthetic air, risking our necks every time we put on a space suit and go out into the cold, barren, pitted piece of green cheese. Huh. And for what?
1: Who are you kidding, Paul? You know the answer. We're space happy. That's all that's wrong with us. Huh. We pulled every wire and frankly tore the World Federation apart getting this assignment on the moon. And we'll do it again when the first flight into deep space gets underway. Next month, and next year, whenever they get through with their preparations.
2: Yeah, I guess that's it. But right now, Johnny, what I wouldn't give to see a tree again. And cornfields in Kansas.
1: Me, I want to hear a bird singing. And watch the lights go on in the skyscrapers along the waterfront. I want to dance with my girl and breathe in the sweet smell of lilac. Boy, if I... Hey, what's that?
2: Huh?
1: That sound, that vibration, it... There, do you hear it?
2: Well, I'm not sure whether I heard or felt it, Johnny. Like a current of air passing by me.
1: Yeah, that's it. Some kind of pulsation. Makes my skin tingle.
2: Listen. Sounded different, didn't it?
1: Yeah, a different pitch.
2: The instruments are all steady. Nothing on the visit screen. The radar's negative. What is it, Johnny? Where's it from?
1: It's not from Earth, I'll swear to that. I got a crazy notion, Paul. A crazy notion that someone's trying to signal us.
2: You mean...
1: I don't know what I mean. Oh, maybe McCabe's right. Maybe I got a touch of...
2: Johnny, what is it?
1: Look, Paul. Look at the direction finder. It's swung all the way around. Those sounds, those waves are coming from outer space. I've got to call...
0: Earth calling Luna City.
1: Luna City to Earth. Go ahead, Earth. Go ahead, McCabe.
0: Dixon, what's going on up there? What's the idea of beaming out those hammy signals?
1: Signals?
0: Yeah, the harp effect. The music of the sphere stuff. Giving the boys and the monitors down here the heebie-jeebies.
1: You got them too, McCabe? You picked them up on Earth?
0: Certainly. What's it all about?
1: The signals, if that's what they are coming from one definite spot in outer space.
0: Outer space?
1: That's what I said.
0: Johnny, get your space suit ready. Better have a conference about it.
1: But listen...
0: Have your men tune up rocket 307. Blast off at 0800. We'll be expecting you on Earth in the morning.
1: Days now we've been getting those signals, and not one of you geniuses has been able to decipher them.
3: Very well, Mr. McCabe, if you know of anyone who can do it better, then
4: you'd
3: better...
4: Take it easy, Professor Wolfson. You don't have to be so touchy. But 10 days. What do you say, Dr. Lee?
5: 10 days or 10 years, it makes no difference. If those sounds or signals are code, it is in a language unknown to man.
4: You're sure of that?
3: We've consulted the foremost cryptographists of the world. We've tried every way to break the code.
4: What does that add up to?
3: That message, if it is a message, does not come from anywhere on Earth or from any man on Earth.
1: I told you, Chief. It's what I've been saying all along. Of course you can't decode those messages in any known language, living or dead, because they come from Mars.
3: Mars, that cannot impossible. Be.
1: Yes, Mars. My directional finder on the moon indicated it, and McCabe's down here pinned it down. Look at the graph. I brought it.
3: Directional signals can be wrong.
1: Yes, sir, but get this. I've been timing those signals. They come at intervals of exactly 24 hours, 37 minutes, and 22 seconds.
3: The length of the day on Mars.
1: Yeah. And if we were trying to signal them, we'd do it, say, every night at 1800. That's what they're doing to us.
3: In that case, the next signal is due
4: in 10 minutes and 13 seconds. And we'll be sitting here like lummoxes, feeling our scalps tingle while the message drifts past us.
5: Gentlemen, excuse, please. But it seems to me the message need not necessarily drift past us.
4: Why not? What do you mean?
5: By the message, I do not mean... the sounds or the words that are being transmitted. I refer to the thoughts themselves. The thoughts that perhaps are being transferred from the Martians to us.
1: Thought transference? That's telepathy.
5: We have discarded that word, Mr. Dixon. Too many charlatans use it. But we do know that there is extrasensory perception of thought impulses. Just as there are sound waves which your ear has learned to interpret... and light waves which your eye and brain transform into a picture. So there are thought waves, electrical impulses discharged by the brain, which vary with the particular thought.
3: An intriguing idea, Dr. Lee. If only we had some instrument that could pick up and sort out these impulses.
5: There is such an instrument, Professor Wilson.
3: Why?
5: I have been working on it for many years. It involves a scanning screen intercepting an electrified field.
4: Well, what are we waiting for?
5: You understand, the telepathetor has only been tested for short distances.
1: The signals are reaching us. That's the only important thing, isn't it? How soon can we...
5: The instrument is in the next room. I took the liberty of bringing it with me, hoping it might conceivably be of some use. This way, gentlemen.
4: You say this little machine can take thoughts and turn them into words we can hear? English words?
5: Not only English, Mr. McKeep. It will translate thought impulses into any language for which you set the dials. You think of something, Mr. Dixon. Now, listen. First, I set for French.
6: Et maintenant, les Chinois.
5: German.
6: Wonderful, these Chinesen.
5: And English?
6: Darn clever, these Chinese.
5: You must understand...
4: Oh, excuse me, Dr. Lee, but we'll have to postpone this. 15 seconds to go. Better set your dials for a remote pickup. Stand by, everyone.
1: Nothing.
5: More power.
4: Well, it was a good try.
1: Wait, I've got that feeling again. My skin's beginning to crawl.
2: Yeah, mine too.
4: Oh, no, it's just your imagination.
5: Quiet! They are coming through now.
6: Planet 4, greeting Planet 3.
5: This is Mars.
6: 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We will communicate.

life on Mars. This week, ladies and gentlemen, the question that has bedeviled mankind ever since the day he first stood erect and gazed into the heavens has been answered. There is life on Mars, intelligent, articulate life. The country, the world, tonight seethes with excitement. Has Mars received our response? Has our telepathator succeeded in projecting as thoughts the messages spoken into it by human beings? Or can it merely receive the thoughts?

0: smell of lilacs, Terry. I'll never get enough of it.
1: Oh, it's lovely, Johnny. And look, there's a moon out tonight.
0: Moon? Oh, please. You know, it's hard to believe that back in 1950, people could still get romantic over that cold, dead, pockmarked, heavenly yo-yo.
1: Oh,
0: now, that red star up there, Mars, that's a different proposition. It's alive. There are living beings up there.
1: Johnny, it's staggering. It's beyond imagination. It's...
0: Rubbish. Why shouldn't there be life up there?
1: But they're so advanced. Spaceships and interplanetary signals.
0: Well, maybe you've got a point at that. We thought we were so smart because we reached the moon. Our spaceships aren't developed enough yet to get to Mars.
1: It's just as well.
0: What?

0: 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We greet you in peace. Your response received.
1: We got through it, man.
0: The time has come. At this moment, which marks the beginning of the great interstellar age between worlds, it is fitting that there be between us a meeting of minds. Therefore, we are sending a ship to visit your planet.
2: No, it can't be.
0: The ship will depart tonight and enter your magnetic field in 7 of our days. Have landing instructions ready. We come in peace. We come in peace.

0: ladies and gentlemen. This is Matt Wilson bringing you a report of the emergency session of the Federated World Government. Never has an assembly meeting taken place in such an atmosphere of excitement, panic, and recrimination. And here on the floor of the assembly chamber...
1: We've enough
0: all the emotions aroused by the stunning message from Mars have been boiling and clashing all day.
1: I rise for a point of information. As civilian head of the world military government, I want to know why those Martians have beaten us to the draw.
2: Gentlemen, gentlemen, if the decision we are to make is to be a wise one, we must lay aside passions and fears and consider the question calmly. The Martians are coming, and we must receive them either with friendship or hostility.
1: Drive them off! Blast them out of the sky!
2: That may not be as simple as it sounds. Remember, my friends, these Martians are advanced scientifically, perhaps far beyond us. They have conquered deep space. They can transmit thought waves. They may have weapons, beside which our nuclear bombs are as toy pistols.
1: Dr. Lee is right, gentlemen. We don't dare fight them off. The risk is too great.
3: They come in peace. They've said so over and over again. Let us so receive them.
4: Hear, hear, hear.
1: Very well, very well. If such is the will of this body, let them come in peace. But as civilian head of the world military government, I assure you all, we will not be found napping.
5: Earth calling Martian interstellar ship. Earth calling Martian interstellar ship. Here are the landing instructions of the Federated World Government. 3 Earth days from this hour, which will be the 6th Martian day of your flight through space, you will be met by an escort of 20 rocket ships. We will greet you in the name of peace. The 20 rocket ships will escort you.
6: Instructions to Commission of Defense. All escort rocket ships assigned to accompany Martian spaceship will carry the following armaments: death fog sprays, magnetic disintegrators, atomic missiles class B. All weapons shall be on the...
5: And upon your entry into the Earth's atmosphere, you will circle our globe once and then make landing at our spaceport at Los Alamos, New Mexico, which will be ready to receive you.
6: The spaceport of Los Alamos shall be mined to a depth of 50 feet with tritonium landmines. The field shall be encircled with radioactive flamethrowers and a reserve force.
5: From the landing field, you will be conducted to the seat of the world government at Washington, D.C., where you will be received and housed in suitable accommodations. We will welcome you in peace. Check out.
0: We will welcome you in peace. We hope.

0: suitable accommodations. Trust McCabe to hand me a crackpot assignment like this.
1: Oh, Johnny, you're the big space man. You're supposed to know by instinct what's suitable accommodation for a Martian.
0: Don't be silly, Terry. I haven't the slightest notion in the world what they look like except some crazy ideas I picked up from science fiction. I don't know why.
1: All right. That's why we're here. The head of our anthropology section has more ideas than any science fiction writer you've ever read. Now, here we are.
2: Ah, Terry, come in.
1: Hello, Professor. This is Mr.

0: Dixon, the young man I told you about?
1: I know, Mr. Dixon.
2: Professor, I've got a problem that's driving me.
1: Terry and I have discussed the problem. It is my theory that the Martians will, in most important respects, have the characteristics of the Earthman.
2: Oh, what's the basis of your theory, Professor?
1: It's very simple. The accomplishments of the Martians parallel our own. Only a being with opposable thumbs can fashion the intricate devices necessary for spaceships. Only a being with a nervous system like our own could master communication. Only a creature with a brain like ours could dream of peace.
2: Makes sense, Professor.
0: That's one side of it, Johnny. A lot of other anthropologists think differently.
1: Yeah, that is so.
0: They feel that the Martians living on a dry planet with little vegetation and very little water will be creatures that crawl on the ground like our insects, enlarged a few thousand times. They may look like enormous ants with oversized antennae.
2: I give up. With 48 hours left, I can't prepare accommodations for every conceivable form of life. I just have to improvise after they get here. I just hope they don't get too sick when they first look at us.

0: This is Matt Wilson again, reporting from the spaceport at Los Alamos. A tremendous crowd is gathered here. We're awaiting the appearance of the spaceship from Mars, which is being escorted by 20 rocket ships from the rendezvous near the moon. According to reports, all's gone well so far. The Martian ship... Now, one moment, please. An audiovox announcement is going to be made to the people assembled.
1: Your attention, please. The ship from Mars and its escorts will be seen any moment from the east.
0: You heard that. Any moment, the ship from Mars and... What? There they are! They're coming in! The last rocket ship's first! And now, the ship from Mars! The Martian ship is idling over the field now, casting a huge shadow over the landscape. It's an awe-inspiring spectacle. The ship is tremendous, 18 to 20 stories in height, several city blocks long, and its large windows are fashioned of some kind of transparent metal.
2: Civilian commander to Special Defense Patrol. Man battle stations.
0: Our technical experts are staring at the craft in open-mouthed wonder. Mr. McCabe, what is your reaction?
3: I am dumbfounded. The ship doesn't seem to operate on a rocket principle. There's no belching fire, no clouds of smoke. I keep wondering what kind of fuel they use. What principles of propulsion? What metals?
0: Thank you, sir. The ship is almost touching the ground now, and the crowd is getting uneasy. Why, they're falling back. As though there was something... I see it now. Why, it's a blue haze misting about the Martian ship, forming a 20-foot blanket of whatever it is.
2: Commander, Defense Patrol. 0 hour. Reorient all weapons. Remove safety controls. Stand by to fire.
0: Secretary of the World Federation is going to speak.
1: As your great ship settles on our soil, we salute you, the emissaries of space. We wait eagerly for your appearance.
0: Now, the blue mist has completely vanished. All eyes are on the ship, waiting for the first Martian to appear. There is no sign of activity yet.
1: Will you respond to our greetings, Martians? Will you make your presence... No.
0: Nothing stirring. No gangplank lowered. No sign of life. Perhaps they were not prepared for atmospheric conditions here. Perhaps on the very brink of success, death has struck within that awe-inspiring vessel. Wait, it looks... Yes, it's moving. A tremendous section of the ship's prow is opening out in front. Like a gigantic tongue, it thrusts forward and drops to earth, forming a great ramp from the ship to our soil. And now it's down, and the surface of the ramp is like nothing ever seen on this earth. A shimmering, impalpable iridescence, unbelievably radiant and beautiful. The throng of spectators is silent, motionless, scarcely breathing, waiting to see the first Martian emerge. And still, nothing. No one, no thing comes down the ramp. There is nothing but silence. Listen, that must be the Martian communication vibrations we were told about. Then men on the field are operating the receiving device.
4: And... Earthmen, we ask that you send one representative to board our craft. We assure his safety.
5: Gentlemen, there is no cause for alarm.
6: I think there is. They want a hostage or a specimen to take back with them.
7: There's no time for wrangling. They're waiting for a decision.
8: Mr. Secretary.
7: Yes, Mr. McCabe.
8: If it's all right with the committee... I'd like to go aboard. Technical information, sir.
6: No.
8: Quiet, Johnny.
6: This is my dish, McCabe. I was slated for the space run to Mars, remember? You're not doing me out of this. Besides, you're too valuable to waste. Mr. Secretary, tell them I'm coming aboard.
1: Men of Mars, we comply with your request. Our representative is about to board your ship.
2: Ready, Johnny Dixon. This is it. Take a good long look at the sun and the sky. Take a deep breath of the Earth's good air. You may never get another after you meet. Whatever is waiting at the end of this long ramp. The ramp. It's pulling me forward like a conveyor belt. It's beginning to rise into the air. Get a move on, Johnny. Get into that ship. Get into that ship fast. Made it. Now what? There's no one here. Nothing except that dancing light. I'll follow it.
9: I am closed in by four solid walls.
4: Follow the light, Earthman. The walls will not impede you.
9: Molecular reorientation? Changing the density of solid matter at will?
4: We achieved that 10,000 cycles ago, Earthman.
9: Where are you, man of Mars? This room is flooded with light, but I see no one.
4: We are not ready to reveal ourselves.
9: The people of Earth are waiting to see you, to welcome you. There is nothing to fear.
4: We are not afraid. Dixon.
9: You know my name.
4: We know many things. That is why we are sad. Filled with revulsion.
9: I don't understand. What do you mean?
4: Through the dark spaceways we came to you in peace. You said to us, come. In peace. But the escorts you sent to honor us were armed for destruction. The very ground on which we now rest seethes with radioactive potential.
9: Wait! You've misunderstood us. These weapons are for defense against you, not attack.
4: Many cycles ago, we of Mars learned, as you Earthmen will someday learn, that wars are fought. Men are slaughtered, civilizations wiped out by those who attack with weapons of defense.
9: But our world is at peace now.
4: Your peace is not peace. It is a thin cloak which covers the hates and fears and savagery of primitive beings. Observe, Dixon. On this large visi-screen, we have for hours been viewing your people in many parts of your Earth. Watch.
9: A senator.
4: Listen.
2: I warned you it was a trap. We'll never again see Dixon alive. I told you not to trust foreigners. Just give me the word and I'll blast them all into Kingdom Come.
9: You must not be deceived. He's only one man. The rest of us are different.
4: Are you? Look at this. From another part of your civilized Earth.
10: You have been a traitor to our party. You've been guilty of bourgeois thinking. You have sold us out to the enemies of our people. You will pay the penalty. But first you will confess. Confess! Confess!
9: That's a backward part of our planet. It's not fair to judge by them.
4: Then we reveal a more civilized area. The country of your birth. Dixon.
11: No, no, no!
10: The law be damned! Trial too good for him! Hang him, I say, hang him! The rope! String him up from the highest tree in the square! Lynch him! Lynch him! Lynch him!
4: Now you know why we shall not reveal ourselves to you. If you are like this to these of your own kind, what will you think? What will you do when you see us, strange as we are?
9: Don't go. We know you may be different from us, but we can all meet in peace.
4: Earthman, peace must be achieved through toil and sacrifice of those few among you who understand its meaning. It may take many cycles, but in the end, the day will arrive. Then, and then only, we will return. Go back to your people, man of Earth, and give them the message from

0: Next week, another exciting drama on 2000 Plus, The Silent Noise. In the year 2000 Plus 20, an important man is murdered. How will the police of the future track down a killer? And what new methods of assault will the criminals of tomorrow use? 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In today's story, Ken Williams played Johnny, Louis Van Ruten played the voice of Mars, Lon Clark played McCabe, Frank Behrens was the senator, Amzie Strickland was Terry, Sanford Bickert was Paul, and Gilbert Mack was Dr. Lee. The orchestra was conducted by Emerson Buckley, music composed by Elliot Jacoby. Script by Judith and David Bublik. Sound by Walt Shaver and Al April. Engineer Bob Albrecht, and your announcer, Ken Marvin.
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2: This is the man in black, here to introduce this weekly half hour of Suspense. Tonight from Hollywood, we again bring you Mr. Orson Welles in the second of two consecutive performances starring Mr. Welles as the protagonist of Kurt Siodmak's novel, Donovan's Brain. The producer of Suspense and its sponsors, the Roma Wine Company of Fresno, California, felt this story so unusual that it merited more than our usual time. So in somewhat of a departure from established radio formulas, we are bringing you the story of Donovan's Brain in two parts. Part one you heard last Thursday, and tonight you will hear part two, the completion of Donovan's Brain.
1: But before we raise the curtain on our suspense play, let's for a moment wish ourselves away to Havana, Cuba, seated at a table in the fashionable Hotel de Nacional de Cuba. Near us, a group of Cubans are entertaining an American visitor. Our American has just remarked that in point of great enjoyment, the Cuban rumba is one of America's most delightful imported dances. And then, raising his wine glass, the Cuban host responds, "Then we have perhaps discharged some part of our debt to you Americans for this wonderful tasting wine that gives us such great enjoyment. It is wine that Cuba imports from your faraway California. It is Roma wine." Americans didn't have to wait for wine connoisseurs of other lands to discover the greatness of California's wine districts, the superb quality of Roma, California wines. So many millions made this discovery for themselves that Roma wines have long been America's largest selling wines. But these millions discovered something more. In Roma wines, they discovered an easy, inexpensive way to increase the delights of daily living. Yes, millions have discovered that Roma wines, as a beverage on the table, and when used in entertaining, add a charm of a special and wholesome kind. I told you Roma wines cost little. That's because here in America, you pay no high import duty, no expensive shipping charges. And two, Roma wines come from Roma's own wineries in the heart of choice California vineyard districts. So cost to you is only pennies a glass for R-O-M-A Roma wines. Made in California for enjoyment throughout the world.
2: And now with part two of Donovan's Brain, and with the performance of Orson Welles as Dr. Patrick Corey, we again hope to keep you in suspense.
5: As I sit now outside my laboratory door writing, under the heading Experiment 87, this final entry in my casebook, I know that these are the last words I shall ever write upon this earth. For those who seek some explanation, I refer them simply to this casebook. Let them read it carefully. Perhaps they may then in some measure understand, if not condone, the awful circumstances under which I have been driven to the most appalling crime against God and nature that it has ever been the fate of mortal man to perpetrate. August 24th. It's now 6 weeks, exactly 42 days, since I began the experiment. For 6 weeks, by artificial means alone, I have kept alive a human brain, completely detached from the body, floating in a bath of serum nourished by a synthetic blood plasma fed through its arteries by an electric pump. It has remained alive. Not only alive, but I have succeeded in communicating with it. For I've even induced new growth of brain cells and so tremendously increased its mental faculties that by sheer brain power alone, has actually been able to communicate its thoughts to me, and each day my communion with that living, pulsing mass of gray matter that was the brain of William Donovan becomes stronger and stronger. Even now I sense it striving to reveal some plan to me, something so truly world-shaking in its implications that only such an organism, developed to a point thousands of years ahead of its time, could ever have conceived it. So far I sense this only, but soon I shall know. Indeed, I shall be partner in its execution. What a fool I was ever to have considered for a moment my wife's demand that I end the experiment. It's because I refused, of course, that Janice left me a week ago without so much as a word of explanation or farewell. Even my son David and my assistant Schrott are privy to this conspiracy to thwart me, for when I ask about Janice, they pretend to know nothing. They seek to avoid my questions. But the brain will live. Yes, I can hear it now. Its delta waves quite audible over the amplifying system I've arranged for it. Almost as though it were calling to me, trying to speak to me. The brain will live.
3: Donovan? What is it? What are you trying to tell me? Go on, Donovan. I'm listening. Go on.

0: Who is it?
1: It's me, Patrick, and David.
0: What do you want?
1: You want to talk to you, David?
0: I have no time to talk. I'm busy. I'm sorry. Go away, I tell you. I'm busy.
1: Please, Pat.
0: Can't you two leave me alone? All right. What is it?
2: Patrick, won't you come into the study with us for a few minutes?
0: What have you got to say? You say right here. You know I can't leave the laboratory.
3: Dad, it's only that, we wanted to talk to you in private.
0: Well, don't tell me that you're afraid of this poor mass of brain cells here.
3: It's not that, Dad, but we...
2: Oh, never mind, David. At least turn that thing off then, will you, Patrick?
0: What difference would it make? Could still hear, couldn't it? Well, what is it then?
3: Well, it's about Mother.
0: So, she put you up to this, did she? I thought the truth would come out sometime.
3: Dad, listen.
0: She's tried to stop this experiment from the beginning. She thought she could blackmail me into quitting by leaving me, and she still does. And now she's using you as a go-between.
2: Patrick,
0: that's true, isn't
2: listen
0: it?
2: A minute,
0: I've heard
2: won't
0: enough.
2: You? We haven't heard a word from Janice. We don't even know where she is. That's what we've come to talk to you about.
0: Oh, have you? Well, how could I know where she is?
3: Well, because you were the last person seen with her, Dad.
0: I was.
2: Don't you remember, Patrick, you took her into town with you. You wouldn't tell any of us why.
0: Yes, of course, the moment I've forgotten, but what of it?
2: Well, don't you remember what happened then?
0: Of course I remember. She left me, that's all. Oh,
3: where, Dad? Where did she leave you?
0: Well,
3: what were you doing?
0: I don't know. We were in some big public building, City Hall, courthouse, taxis or something. Next thing I knew, she'd simply disappeared.
2: Is that all? Didn't she say anything? Didn't she at least tell you why she was going?
0: No, I remember what she said. It's been a week or more. I've hardly slept. You know, I've been working night and day.
2: Yes, that's just it, Patrick.
0: What do you mean by that?
2: Patrick, you say this. The brain communicates with you. Tells you things about his past life. Suggests thoughts.
0: Yes.
2: If the brain can make you think of things, mightn't it also be able to make you forget things?
0: You're out of your mind.
3: Dad, are you sure... Are you sure you don't know what's happened to Mother?
0: No, I tell you, no,
2: but
0: I don't
2: Patrick,
0: know.
2: Patrick, don't you see what you might have done?
0: What?
2: In heaven's name, stop now while there's still time.
0: Get out of here.
2: While there's still time to help Janice, if there is. While there's still time to help yourself. Shut off the current.
0: Get
2: let the brain
0: out.
2: Die. Kill it, Patrick. Kill it.
0: Get out, both of you. Get out. Get out. August 26th, the brain continues to communicate thought fragments more and more easily, but nothing further on what I've come to think of as the plan. I'm now sleeping a great deal, but my dreams are becoming increasingly troublesome, although I'm at a loss to analyze them. Most frequent is a sort of vast cosmic ballet presided over by the colossal figure of a young man whom I seem to recognize, yet I never see his face. It's as though the entire population of the Earth were moving past him in review at his command.

0: sure. Now. Do it now. Now. Sure, sure, now.
1: Help me, someone!
2: Shran, Dad, let go, Dad!
3: David!
2: Head to Dad.
3: Never mind, I hear help me with Shran, he's fainted.
4: No, David, don't let him.
2: It's all right now.
3: Here's a glass of water. What's the matter? You're trembling all over. You looking at me that way for you? Look, I'm frightened after death.
2: Dad, you...
3: What happened here anyway? I came and found you on the floor with your hands around your own throat. Dad meant for me. Why's your luggage all packed?
4: I was going to leave.
3: Leave? In the middle of the night? Why?
4: Because
3: fuse box has been opened. It was you, Schrott. You were going to shut off the current. You were going to kill the brain.
4: Patrick, you tried to strangle me.
3: What?
2: It's true, Dad. That's why I had to slap you.
3: But it's absurd. I came in here and found Schrott with his hands around his own throat. He was strangling himself.
2: Dad, please, think a minute. Nobody can strangle himself.
4: Look at these marks on my throat. No. You think I could have done that?
3: It's not possible, and yet...
4: It's true, Patrick, that I tried to shut off the current. I was afraid for you. But as I opened the fuse box, I heard the delta waves in the laboratory suddenly become stronger and louder than they'd ever been before. And then...
3: Then I...
4: Yes.
3: Then the brain knew...
4: You even spoke in Donovan's voice,
3: Donovan's
4: Patrick.
3: Donovan's voice, his
4: That
3: voice.
4: Recurring phrase of his, sure, sure, sure, in his very tones, his very accent.
3: Sure, sure.
4: You've created a monster, Patrick.
3: It has the power to make me commit murder. The brain must die.
4: Pull the switch in the fuse box, Patrick. It will only be a matter of seconds,
3: yes.
4: And then...
3: Yes, But I...
4: You've got to, Patrick.
3: Schrott, David, help me. I can't move. Come to me. Pull the switch, hurry. Schrott, David, go on. You too?
4: It's paralyzed, Dispatch. The brain won't let itself be killed.
3: Then it has the power to live on. And on. To command us. As long as we live, to make us do anything it wants. To kill, murder.
2: Dad, what are we going to do?
4: Listen.
2: The brain.
3: It's laughing.

0: September 7th. Schroeter's left. He had to, of course, for his own protection, if nothing else. Before he left, he swore to eternal secrecy and was going to try to find Janice. The very thought that any harm might come to her through me is enough to drive me almost mad. As for David, although he's strong enough to prevent any untoward accidents, I don't know, he's volunteered to stay with me. He'll sleep at night behind locked doors. We must devote every faculty we possess together and independently to finding a way of destroying the brain. Perhaps while it sleeps, it seems to have developed tremendous powers of the subconscious, which operate even in sleep. The recurring dream, the now oppressive sense of some further task to be performed, continues. If Janice were only here, even her presence, I know, would help immeasurably to combat this fearful thing. Terrible thought crosses my mind. Could Trot have left if the brain had not, for some reasons of its own, actually wanted him to leave? September 10th. My thoughts are less and less my own. The dream of the young giant bestriding the earth, the figure without a face, pursues me now, even in my waking hours. Increasingly, I seem to live in a world of evil fantasy, peopled and controlled by the mind of William Donovan.
1: It's not much time, but time enough. Time enough. Sure, sure, sure. Time enough. Sure, sure.
2: Hello? Who is it?
3: Patrick?
2: Oh, Janice. Janice, my darling. Janice.
3: Hello, Patrick.
2: Sweetheart.
3: How are you, Patrick?
2: Oh, I'm well enough. But, Janice, where have you been? Janice, why did you leave me that day? Why didn't you at least tell me? Where did you go, darling?
3: I was with friends.
2: Well, did Trot tell you anything?
3: No, nothing special.
2: Well, Janice, I know I haven't been a very good husband these last months. I haven't been very kind or very considerate or even civilized. I haven't been myself, Janice.
3: I know, Patrick. My poor darling.
2: If you'd only known how I missed you after you left, how I needed you. I need your help, Janice.
3: I know, Patrick.
2: Terrible.
3: I came back to help you. But...
2: But what?
3: Where's David?
2: Well, he's asleep in the next room. That is, lately he's tried to make it a point to sleep only when I didn't. I'm trying to keep an eye on things.
3: Patrick, I'm going to help you.
2: Oh, darling.
3: All I can. Any way I can. But first, I want to take David away.
2: David? Why?
3: Because I don't think it's good for him to be here.
2: No?
3: I don't think that you... Patrick, I don't want to torment you. It's only that perhaps we can find a way if we know all the facts.
2: What, Janice?
3: Don't you know, really, where I was?
2: No, how could I?
3: Don't you remember where you took me?
2: Well, I took you out of...
3: You took me to a psychiatric clinic.
2: Psychiatric clinic?
3: You had me committed to a madhouse.
2: No, it's Janice.
3: No, not you. Donovan.
2: Donovan.
3: It was because I tried to make you stop the experiment.
2: Yes.
3: Kill the brain. As you left me there, you even spoke in Donovan's voice. Sure, sure, sure, you said.
2: Sure, sure.
3: I thought they were the last words I would ever hear you speak.
2: Oh, Janice, forgive me. Forgive me, darling.
3: I couldn't persuade anyone. I was sane.
2: Oh, sweet.
3: After what you told them, everything I said only made them think I was mad. I'm not mad. Am I, Patrick? I'm not mad. Am I? Am I?
0: J. Janice will be gone for some 3 hours. I've sent her into town for Dr. Zanger, the psychiatrist. Maybe he can help, but now, suddenly, I'm overcome with the thought of the humiliation I shall have to suffer when other medical men become aware of the position I'm in. It'll be the end of my career and my reputation, all my hopes. Folly to think that Zanger'd keep it to himself. Indeed, he'd have no right to. I can bear it if I must, but another way, a possibility, occurs to me, and I've been thinking it over. There's no harm in trying it in any event. I must try. I have 3 hours. Anyway, it's about time to do it again. I've always used my own best.
4: Coming from you.
0: Well, doctors are never quite as steady with members of their own family, you know. Ready?
2: Sure.
0: Ready? Here we are. You all right?
2: Yeah.
0: You'll be through in just a second.
2: You're getting it all right?
0: Yes, sure. Just a second now.
2: Dad, I'm sleepy.
0: You'll be over it in a minute.
2: What's the matter? Why am I so sleepy?
0: You'll be all right.
2: Sleepy. So sleepy.
0: Sure. That's what an anesthetic is for. Make you sleep. Surprised to find the instrument sterilized, already laid out, but I worked more rapidly and skillfully than ever before in my life, I think. I made an incision just below the hairline, laying back the scalp as far as the base of the skull. I trepanned the cranium at 2 centimeter intervals, working back and downwards to the upper edge of the occipital bone. With the Geely saw, I cut through the connecting bone structure and removed the entire top of the cranium, placing it in saline solution to preserve it. I made a semicircular incision in the dura mater, laying it to one side, exposing the brain. As I dissected out the facial, auditory, and pneumogastric nerves to free the medulla oblongata, I became conscious of an insistent clamoring, something like a mounting hysteria in the distant reaches of my mind. Almost as strong as the irresistible compulsion that drove me on. Crime. Even the divinity himself did not demand of Abraham that final sacrifice of expiation. When he, with his only begotten son, ascended the Mount of Olives. Perhaps Schrott is right. Perhaps there is indeed in man some spark of the divine that will elude our test tubes and our laboratories until the end of time. Perhaps that is the one thing that even Donovan did not foresee. I only know that at the instant my son died under my own hand, I was set free. At that instant, I saw and understood for the first time that monstrous plan born in the brain of William Donovan, of which I was to be the instrument. It was the plan I had glimpsed but never grasped in the recurring dream. Donovan did aspire to the domination of the world. And with those tremendous mental faculties that I myself had given him, it was literally within his power to become the absolute ruler of all mankind. Only one thing was lacking, a body, a young, strong body into which those ever-growing brain cells could graft and affix themselves to live on. And on, perhaps for centuries. He chose the body of my son, and now, my son, at last too late, I am free to destroy this foul thing of my creation. I know it as surely as I know that my own life must be forfeit. And the brain also knows. I can hear the disturbed, erratic oscillations of the delta waves coming through the laboratory door. But there's no room left in me now for fear. I shall take the 6 steps from the desk where I'm writing this across to the laboratory door.
2: How often I've taken them in happier times. I shall open the door, close it behind me for the last time, and write finis to the mortal life of Patrick Arthur Corey and the brain of William Horace Donovan. May others learn from the record I leave here the lessons I have learned so bitterly and profit by them. And for the things that I have done, may God have mercy on my soul.

Phoenix, Arizona, September the 15th. The bodies of Dr. Patrick Arthur Corey and his son David were found in Dr. Corey's own laboratory early today. Young Corey had apparently died on the operating table as a result of a delicate brain operation performed by his father. In the case of Dr. Corey, medical authorities gave us their opinion that he might have died of shock as a result of the unsuccessful operation on his son. A curious feature of the case was the fact that numerous pieces of tissue identified as being from a human brain were found scattered about the laboratory floor, while a larger section of brain was found in the midst of an elaborate apparatus, evidently part of a scientific experiment. Medical authorities stated, however, that they were unable to explain the nature of the apparatus and that the brain itself was in such a state of decomposition as to indicate that it had been dead and slowly decaying for at least 3 months. Dr. Corey is survived by his wife, Janice. She was committed to the county asylum for the insane late this afternoon. Burial of Dr. Corey will be at the Mount of Olives Cemetery.

0: And so closes Donovan's Brain, Part 2, the completion of 2 half-hour presentations of Kurt Siodmak's story, presenting Orson Welles as star of Suspense. Suspense is produced and directed by William Spear.
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7: 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Brian Baru here, and it is time for the Breakfast Buffet. And today is the last day of spring. First day of summer is tomorrow about 3 o'clock in the morning. So I think today would be a good day to have the theme of the show be the summer vibes. So we're going to kick it off with some Vivaldi off of the Four Seasons. This is Summer, the number one Allegro non molto from the Violin Concerto in G Minor, Opus 8, number 2, RV 269, Summer, here on Radio Boise. And the Breakfast Buffet. Good morning.

Vivaldi. The Four Seasons, Violin Concerto in G Minor, Opus 8, number 2. RV-269, Summer, we heard number 3, Presto. For that, we heard from the same concerto, number 2, Adagio Presto, and kicked it off with number 1, Allegro Non Molto. That was Summer by Antonio Vivaldi off the Four Seasons. Summer vibes today, and we're going to keep going and start off as we usually do after the classical with some old-timey stuff. And today's theme, again, summer. You're going to hear the song Summertime, quite a few different variations of that. You're going to hear songs about summer and songs with just a summer vibe to them. And this is In the Good Old Summertime by John Philip Sousa off of Nipper's Greatest Hits, 1901 to 1920. This is from 1905. So 121 years ago. This is In the Good Old Summertime by John Philip Sousa.

0: play another one. Oh, but I want to hear that.
1: Little Miles Davis. That was Summer Night off of Quiet Nights. That was the 2022 remaster. For that, we heard, excuse me, a couple different versions of Summertime. We heard Louis Armstrong and Ella Fitzgerald off of Porgy and Bess from 1958, released on Verve Records with Summertime. Glenn Miller's version off the Lost Recordings. Then we heard Billie Holiday from the Gershwin Collection doing her version of Summertime. Then we heard from Charlie Patton's Some Summer Day, Part 1. And we kicked off that set with John Philip Sousa in the Good Old Summertime is the name of the that one. And thanks for tuning in to the Breakfast Buffet this morning. I've got a lot more great stuff to get to. I'm going to get to it right after this.
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1: All right, we're going to get back into it. This today's show is Summer Vibes, and we're going to get into it. This one, this set I'm calling Summer with Sinatra, kicking it off with Old Blue Eyes version of Summer Wind off of Strangers in the Night here on Radio Boise and the Breakfast Buffet.

0: Dennis Soley doing a really, really nice saxophone version of Summer Wind. That was off of a release called Sinatra on Sax, instrumental jazz tribute to Frank Sinatra. That was released in 2005. Before that, we heard Sinatra with Duke Ellington and his big band doing Indian Summer. We heard another one from old Blue Eyes, Summer Me, Winter Me. That was off of Sinatra Sings Alan and Marilyn Bergman. The Summer Knows off of Some Things I've Missed. And then we heard Something Wonderful Happens in Summer by Sinatra. And we kicked off that set with Summer Wind off of Strangers in the Night by old Blue Eyes himself. That was Summer with Sinatra on the Summer Vibes version of The Breakfast Buffet. Hope you're enjoying it so far. And I got 2 more hours left, so I got lots to get to. And I'm going to get to it right after this.
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0: All right, we are going to get back into the music. I'm going to kick off this next set with some Curtis Stigers doing another version of Summer Wind. This one's off of One More for the Road Live here on Radio Boise and The Breakfast Buffet.

0: And welcome back to the Breakfast Buffet. That was Orange Moon by Gergana Velnova off of the release Free. That one just, I like the summer vibe of that one. For that, Sergio Mendez and Brazil 66 with One Note Samba. Mas Que Nada was the name of that track off of Bossa Nova. Sparkle Mammy with Pinso and Você off of In This Body. That came out just this year. We heard Astrid Gilberto with Summer Samba, So Nice. We heard a version of that by Doye off of Quattro from 2019. And we kicked off the set with Rogério. Oh, no, so we didn't kick off the set. We heard Rogério Duprat with Honey and Summer Rain off of A Banda Tropicalista from 1967. And we kicked off the set with Curtis Staggers doing his version of Summer Wind Live off of One More for the Road, released in 2017. Thanks for tuning into the show today. Hope you're enjoying it. This is the Summer Vibes show here on The Breakfast Buffet, kicking off summer tomorrow. In the meantime, we're going to get back into it right after this.
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0: All right, we're going to get back into it. This set is going to have a little bit of a more global vibe to it. This is off Luna Blanca off of El Dorado with Summer Breeze here on Radio Boise and The Breakfast Buffet.

That was Summertime at Bamako. That was Kelatuigi Diabate with Habib Kote and Bamada. That was off the Putumayo release, Jazz Around the World. Then we heard Anushka Shankar with Indian Summer off of Traces of You. That was a radio mix featuring Nora Jones. Preceding that one, we heard Ofra Haza with Summer off of Temptations. Troka from Nordic Roots 2 with a Norwegian version of called The Summer Twist. And we kicked it off with Luna Blanca and Summer Breeze off of El Dorado. Thanks for tuning in to the Breakfast Buffet this morning. It's doesn't really feel like summer out there. It's a little cool and rainy, but still, first day of summer is tomorrow morning. So we're going to get back into some more summer vibes. Kicking off this next set with a little Jackson 5. This is Farewell, My Summer Love, here on Radio Boise and the Breakfast Buffet.

0: And welcome back to the Breakfast Buffet. We just heard from Louis Bacalov, Summertime Killer, Recato alla Mala. That was off the soundtrack to Kill Bill Volume 2, the original soundtrack recording. For that, Andy Summers and Robert Fripp with Girl on a Swing off of I Advance Masked. We heard Tom Waits with The Last Rose of Summer off of The Black Rider. Patti Smith in there with Summer Cannibals. And we kicked off the set with The Jackson 5 and Farewell My Summer Love. Thanks for tuning in. We're just down to our last hour of the show, so I got lots more great stuff to get to, and I'm going to get back into it after a couple messages.
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0: Okay, back to the next set of music. Up next, changing the pace a little bit to a little more upbeat. The last hour of the show leading into the Black Sheep Farm. Going to kick off this next set with the Pogues, Summer in Siam, here on Radio Boise and the Breakfast Buffet.

0: Jane's Addiction from 1988's Nothing Shocking with Summertime Rolls. Kuragabin with Summer Madness off of Late Night Tales from 2020. We heard Duran Duran from 2004's Astronaut with Taste of Summer. Bauhaus in there with Endless Summer of the Damned off of Go Away White. That came out in 2008. And then we kicked off the set with The Pogues and Summer in Siam from Hell's Ditch, the expanded edition, re-released in 1990. Thanks for tuning in to the Breakfast Buffet this morning. We've got time for a couple more sets still, so we're going to get back into it right after these words.
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0: All right, back into the music. Up next, this is Lindsay Buckingham with Holiday Road here on Radio Boise and the Breakfast Buffet.

Jimi Hendrix, Long Hot Summer Night. That was off of Electric Ladyland. For that, the Rolling Stones with Summer Romance. That was off of Emotional Rescue. We heard from Big Brother and the Holding Company with Janis Joplin. And Summertime, that was off of Cheap Thrills from 1968. We heard The Doors and Indian Summer off of Morrison Hotel. And we kicked off the set with Lindsey Buckingham and Holiday Road. That was off the soundtrack to Vacation. Thanks for tuning in to The Breakfast Buffet this morning. I've got time for just about one more set, so I'm going to jump back into it, finish off the show, and stay tuned at 9 o'clock for this week's edition of The Black Sheep Farm. And in the meantime, I'm going to finish it off with some Pink Floyd, Supertramp, another Hendrix track, and then Buffy St. Maria close out the show with Summer Boy. Thanks for tuning into the show this week. I'll be back next week for another edition. In the meantime, have a great week and be safe out there. This is Pink Floyd and Summer 68 from Adam Hart Mother.

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1: Why, thank you, Brody. Oh, I don't know if you heard that squeak, but I heard it. Anyway, squeaking around here in the studio at Radio Boise, I'm DJ Mary Jane. And boy, what a drive in from Nampa. I got hit hard with the rain on the freeway, so y'all be careful out there. Those rain showers are sporadic, but when they hit, they can hit with feeling. So, speaking of feeling, I'm feeling pretty good this morning. How about you? Going to get right into the tunes here. Going to start out, well, you know, today we're right in between Juneteenth and Father's Day. So I've just thrown a little bit of everything into the show today. And I was pretty happy with it last night when I went to bed. And then I got up this morning and changed everything around and added some stuff. And so, hey, it's all good. I think you're going to love it anyway. We're going to start this morning off with Carlos Nakai, William Eaton, and Will Clipman. This is Dancing into Silence on the Black Sheep Farm on Radio Boise, KRBX. 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
2: Indeed, we love our underwriters. Why? Well, because they're our local neighbors, friends, and people that live right here in the Treasure Valley. I'm DJ Mary Jane. You're listening to the Black Sheep Farm on Community Supported Radio Boise. Indeed, power to the people. We just heard a nice set of music celebrating Juneteenth, which was yesterday. Today is, as I mentioned earlier, right smack in the middle of Juneteenth and Father's Day. Two very wonderful days to celebrate wonderful people. Gosh, that last tune we heard, that was Catch You by the Phoenix Afrobeat Orchestra from an album called Laugh to Keep from Crying, and I would love to see that live. You know, everyone was dancing. Very good tune, and I really enjoyed that a lot. Before that, we heard from the cast of Black-ish, which is a Juneteenth, not a Juneteenth original, but it's a TV series. On TV? Anyway, I thought that was a very appropriate tune titled Juneteenth. Before that, we heard a couple of tunes by our native daughters, Slave Driver, and excuse that froggy in my throat. He's not supposed to be there. Anyway, our native daughters, that was Slave Driver and Black Myself from their album Songs of Our Native Daughters. That was released on the Smithsonian Folkways recording, and our native daughters are Rhiannon Giddens, Amethyst Kaya, Layla McCalla, and Allison Russell. I don't think I forgot anyone there, and if I did, my deepest apologies. I don't mean to forget people, but sometimes that happens momentarily. You know, they call them brain farts, but I think that's so crude, especially, you know, yeah, because it comes out of our mouth. But anyway, all right, enough of that. On to more good music after these very important messages. So don't touch that dial. We just want to make you smile.
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2: That's right, y'all. Being number nine when there's 50, that's not so good. So let's love one another and take care of ourselves. I'm DJ Mary Jane, hanging out here with you good people on this lovely Saturday morning. I am loving the rain. It's freshening up the air and giving us a little bit of what we need. However, if you're out there driving in it, please be careful. It can be tricky stuff. All right, going to, I wanted to say that Radio Boise is going to be out at the Father's Day car show. We sure hope to see you good people out there tomorrow. And I hope it doesn't rain because, car shows are great. I love the old cars. I'm not such a hot rod girl, but I like the old cars. They are just so classy. And, thank you to all you folks out there that stopped by our Radio Boise booth at Nampa Pride last Saturday. And that was a great time. Good. Was it Saturday or Sunday? I honestly don't even remember now. That might have been Sunday. Well, anyway, it was a whole week ago, so I'm not required to remember silly details like that. But thank you so much for coming by. It was great to see so many amazing and cool and groovy people there. So, I'm going to continue on with the music here with some Taj Mahal. This is something relatively new. This is Taj Mahal and Keb Mo, Room on the Porch. We've got some War and Rainbow Girls and Cat Stevens and Elton John, Waylon Jennings. I got all kinds of people all just mixed in here with just a wonderful bunch of tunes for you. So instead of just babbling about it, let's just get with it, huh?

you know the problem with the world these days is it's people hide what they should say. But not today. Speak your mind and set yourself free.

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6: 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I dig deep in the dusty vinyl mines, dredging up nuggets of the flat black wax they say is back in fashion. I buy the bad records and glean the gold so you can sit back and enjoy the results. If you're not allergic to dust or vinyl, this might be the show for you. It's the gamut from good to bizarrely bad. Do you like surprises? You could just listen to that iPod of yours if you don't like surprises. Or if you're more adventurous, you could listen to Two Ducks and a Pollywog, Friday nights 8 to 10, and get your ears cleaned out.

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2: My pappy said, son, you're going to drive me to drinking if you don't stop driving that hot rod Lincoln. Have you heard the story of the hot rod race with the Fords and the Lincolns was setting the pace? That story is true, I'm here to say I was driving that Model A. It's got a Lincoln motor and it's really souped up. That Model A body makes it look like a pup's. Got 8 cylinders and uses them all. Got overdrive, just won't stall. With a 4-barrel carb and a dual exhaust, with 4 living gears you can really get lost. Got safety tubes, but I ain't scared. The brakes are good, tires fair. Out of San Pedro late one night, the moon and the stars was shining bright. We was driving up Grapevine Hill, passing cars like they was standing still. All of a sudden, in a wink of an eye, a Cadillac sedan passed us by. Said, boys, it's a mark for me. By then, the taillight was all you could see. Now the fellas ribbed me for being behind, so I thought I'd make the Lincoln unwind. Took my foot off the gas and man alive, I shoved it on down into overdrive. Wound it up to 110, my speedometer said that I hit top end. My foot was glued like lead to the floor, that's all there is and there ain't no more. Now the boys all thought lost my sense, and telephone poles looked like a picket fence. They said slow down, I see spots, the lines on the road just look like dots. Took a corner, sideswiped the truck, crossed my fingers just for luck. My fenders was clicking the guardrail post. The guy beside me was white as a ghost.

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5: Thank you so much for hanging out here on the Black Sheep Farm with me. I'm Mary Jane, and it has been a very interesting morning. I did not expect rain. Perhaps I should check the weather report once in a while, but I did not. And wow. So be careful out there. There's rain here and there, and sometimes when it hits really hard. So, but we need the rain, so there we have it. We just err on the side of caution and be happy. And we just heard a whole slew of music. I'm really not sure how, far back there. But we did, we heard back on this last set, we heard from Dogs in a Pile, Bugle on the Shelf. That's from their album, Not Your Average Beagle. Anyway, I love doggies. Let's see, we also heard from Commander Cody and his Lost Planet Airmen. That was Hot Rod Lincoln, and also Gilberto Gil, Volkswagen Blues. And both of those songs I thought went nicely with our Father's Day car show promotional that I had played prior to that, because tomorrow is Father's Day, and so many groovy daddy-os and groovy mommy-os really like cars. So get out there, and hey, if you see us at the Radio Boise booth, come over and say hello. Check out our merch. And we also heard from, who else? Hill Folk Noir, and Well, you know, if you'd like to check out the web, the playlist, you can do that at our website at radioboise.org. We are a nonprofit organization, depending on you and the good people that run the local businesses here in the Treasure Valley. Yeah, y'all help keep us floating, and we love that. I'll be back with more music. I've got a little less than a half an hour to go, so I better get off the microphone and on with the show.

0: 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In all my years of listening to radio, some good, some bad, I've made a few simple observations. 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KRBX. 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

Hey, it's me, Mary Jane, and guess what? It's time for me to go. But have no fear, because Travis will keep you entertained for the next 2 hours with African rhythms. But for now, I must go. So be kind and be brave and let your freak flag fly. Bye-bye.

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5: And welcome, everybody, to the African Rhythms Radio Show right here on Radio Boise, one of your Saturday's shows going on. We've got lots more, quite a bit more shows this Saturday, so plenty more after my show, but we're going to jump into the African Rhythms right now. This is a new song from Stunner. This is Kamuchu Akai from Stunner.

0: And that was Palazzo with Diana. We had Shabigi, Samilia, and Dogo Richie with Napkanzawa. Johnny Drill and Nanso with What Is This Love? Shatawale with his new song, Web Kid. Christian Bella with a new track featuring his Malaika band. That was Shandi. And we start off this set with Stunner and Kamuhu Aka. We are going to jump back into some more right after this quick break.
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raccoon cut down a big tree. Politician want teeth from the E3. The way we overcome is a mystery. Bantu and Jaga, we the sounds of victory. And even when the power's trying to hang you, Jah says there is nothing that we can't do or handle or dismantle this little light.

0: And that was Bantu and Jesse Jags with Gorilla. We had Wise Wed and Jay Wills with Cry and Dance. Medical with Rotation. I'm Theos and Olakira with Shiwandu. We start off this set with Mr. Best and Badman Bop off the Mayhem album. We are going to jump back into some more music. We got some reggae coming up right after this quick break.
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0: And welcome back. We are about halfway through the show. That was Egyptian with Brandy. We had Yami Bolo and Squiddy Cole with I Don't Know Why. DeMarco Dooley Chris with Bubble. Ja Vinci with My First Lady. We had Skinny Fabulous with Vansimas. And we start off this set with Itana and Sunshine. We are going to jump back into some more right after this quick message.
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0: And that was a brand new song from Kwame Eugene off his Renaissance Echoes of a Rockstar album. That was Turn Up. Before that, we had Teddy Afro with Shin Babel, Back to the 90s. Fier Gola with Parte de Moi. Shakira and Burna Boy with Dia Dia. And we start off this head with Gaza and Kiss Daniel, Energy. We got a little more energy left in the show. We got a couple more sets to go, and we're going to be right back with those right after this quick message.
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5: There's one thing that's constant, not then, not later. 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
5: 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Eternity. You're welcome.

0: And that was brand new from Ada Kunle Gold off his Fuji Extra album. That was Life of the Fuji. Before that, we had Olamide and Tinny with Zion. Dammy Crane with Rock Me Gentle. Nelson Fritos with Say You'll Find Me. Kojo Antwi with Feel the Beat. Buckback with Dili Na Yaya Beta. And Harmonize with his brand new track, Yazee. We're coming down to the last set, so we're going to jump right back into some more music after this quick message.
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1: 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Also heard downtown on Translator Channel K2280K Garden City. 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
2: Tim, remember me, huh? 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

Last night, Rich Moyers got to bed at 3 o'clock in the morning. That's not unusual for him. Rich is a rock musician, and he often performs late at night. Then he sleeps until noon, gets up, and has a cup of coffee at his piano. Today, he wants to work on a new song before he leaves for rehearsal. So Rich is up at 10 o'clock. That's early for him. If the group were well known, they would have other people, called roadies, to carry their equipment around and set it up. But they are not well known yet, so they do their own loading and unloading. Tonight they are appearing at a restaurant that offers entertainment as well as dinner. Rich and his group are usually booked for at least 10 engagements every month. They play at coffee houses, nightclubs, school dances,

What is up, everybody? My name is Booch. You're listening to the Super Killer Awesome Show here on Radio Boise, your one-stop ska spot for the Treasure Valley and one or two steps beyond. Picking on up,

0: That was Doormat by No Doubt, great Gwen Stefani. That song was written by her brother Eric Stefani, and it was his birthday this week. That was off of their self-titled album from 92. Eric Stefani's birthday was June 17th, 1967, making him 59 years young. He did leave the band to go animate for The Simpsons full-time, which is cool. It's just another one of those Simpsons connections within ska that seems to always pop up all over. Pope's of Chili Town, obvious. I mean, they're numerous. He also did Ren and Stimpy animation, so good on you, man. That's half my childhood right there, between The Simpsons and Ren and Stimpy. So happy birthday, Mr. Stefani. Before that, we had Warsaw Poland Bros with their new release. That was Spaghetti Western off of the Prospector was the single they released here. They released that on the 16th. Super good stuff. Really cool instrumental with some samples are laid over the top. I like it a lot. Before that was English Beat, or sorry, it was The Beat featuring Dave Wakeling, because, you know. And it was Here We Go, Love. That was Skonniversary for that. Dem Call It Ska was the name of the song. The Skonniversary for that was June 15th, 2018, so 8 years ago. It's a good one. It's definitely not my favorite of the releases by The Beat, but I feel like that's for a lot of people. But it's very good. It's got a lot of really good, it's just pure ska from The Beat and trying to figure out a new sound for themselves at that point. So really good. For that was Local Legends with their new single, Now With More F-Bombs. That song was called, you guessed it, Frank Stallone. Because it always is, isn't it? Really good stuff coming out of Milwaukee with Local Legends. That was released yesterday on the 19th. And we start off that set with Johnny Sacco, the song Shiznit, off of Full Trucker Effect. The Skonniversary for that one, June 15th, 1997. 29 years old for the band from Bloomington, Indiana.
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0: Yes, indeedy. You are listening to the Super Killer Awesome Show. That's SKA for ska. Happy Father's Day weekend to all of you out there like me, who have a couple little ones running around, making our lives, I want to say, better. No, they definitely are. I'm very proud of my boys, and being a father is one of the most challenging and most rewarding things that I've ever done in my life. Plus, it gives me someone else to talk to ska about when they eventually get, you know, forced to listen to it a bunch, and then it becomes their genre as well. Up next, we have a birthday for Miss Kayla Rennell. She is the vocalist for Voluntary Hazing. Her birthday was on the 17th. Voluntary Hazing are great out of California. Played with them down at Ska and P a couple years ago. Just huge, huge sound coming from them, and just really cool to see this younger generation take over. So happy birthday, Kayla. This is Crossroads by Voluntary Hazing.

0: That was Chase Longbeach. So good. With Forevermore. That was off of Lebec, which is just LBC with a bunch of E's between it. Yeah, kind of fun. That came out in 2007. It was a birthday for Megan Christie, the trumpet player and vocalist. Her birthday was the 14th. So happy birthday, Miss Megan. And yeah, thank you for all your work. I love her voice on those. It's fantastic. For that, we had Bad Manners with Hootsman. There's a moose loose about this hoose. It was pretty good. That was their cover of it anyways. That was off of Stupidity, which is a Sconiversary. Their 9th album came out June 17th, 2003, so 23 years ago. It's funny how recently some of these second wave and two-tone bands' albums were, when they're like their 7th album, their 9th album out, you know, and it's like 2005, and now that's 20 years ago. So it's funny how long ago some of this most recent stuff happened. But yeah, it's good stuff. Good, a lot of good fun stuff, which is Bad Manners is always good for. For that, we had Half Price out of South Africa. The album Touch the Ground came out on, or sorry, the single Touch the Ground came out June 19th yesterday. So really good stuff. I like the sound of that, talking about, you know, touching the ground and you know, having a good time while doing it, I guess would be the best way of saying that. You know, and partying it up and touch the ground, you know. It feels good. It's great. Got to touch it every once in a while. For that, we had The Specials with Racist Friend, one of my favorites, off of the album In the Studio, which came out June 15th, 1984. So that was 42 years ago. And yeah, that album had a couple of really good ones. Free Nelson Mandela, War Crimes is fantastic. But yeah, Racist Friend, it's always a good one. It's always it always hits super hard, and it is sad in a lot of ways that it's still really relevant now, that it has to be said and it has to be relevant now. But yeah, if you got a racist friend, maybe your friendship should end. Who knows? I'd say so. Before that, we started off the set with a birthday for Kayla Rennell, the vocalist for Voluntary Hazing. That song was called Crossroads.
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0: Easy peasy, lemon squeezy. Back to the ska show. In some news that is not ska related, we want to say rest in peace to Oliver Tree, a fantastic musician who did pass away earlier this week. It's funny because when I try to build this stuff, I try to find some stuff that is at least slightly ska or at least some sort of, you know, connection there. I did find a connection. He was in a ska band back in middle school called Irony. Which is kind of a cool connection there. So he was a ska kid. So he knew where it was at. He knew what was up. He knew what kind of music was the right music. So rest in peace, rest in power to Oliver Tree. Gone too young. Well, this next set, we're going to start off with a brand skankin' new single out of France. This is Two Tone Club. They got a really cool dub sound to them as well. So Two Tone Club, all sing along.

0: Yeah, sand gets everywhere. I'm scared of the beach, too. I don't blame them. That was The Boy Detective out of Michigan with their new single that was came out on the 19th yesterday. It seems like they're gearing up for something. They had a bunch of posts teasing them in the studio with Reed Walcott of We Are the Union. They're going to be producing, it looks like. So really good stuff coming out of Punkerton, man. That's fantastic. I like it a lot. I've liked The Boy Detective's last album they just released was great. It's incredible. So really looking forward to whatever else they have in store. Before that, we had The Police with Miss Gradenko. That was off of Synchronicity. It was a Scottiversary for that album. It was June 17th, 1983. So 43 years ago. It's their fifth and final album. They were just huge stars by that point. It's really cool to hear the guitar work over the top of it because, like, I mean, it's what's his name? It's not Alex Lifeson is Rush. Andy Summers. Andy Summers, his guitar work over the top, it's really cool. It's playing along over the top of everything else. And kind of one of those, it's weird. I was the same thing with Rush, where you have two people, the bassist and the drummer, who are so incredibly good at their craft and so talented that the guitar player kind of, you know, doesn't, you know, he kind of drifts off the side. He doesn't really get as much attention, which is sucks because they're very, very good. You have, you know, Geddy Lee, Neil Peart, and Alex Lifeson with Rush. And then with The Police, you had Sting and Stuart Copeland, who is a god among drummers. So it's hard to forget Andy Summer, but he's really, really good. And he showed it on there. Before that, we had Zeme Libre out of New England with their new single Stepper. That one came out on June 19th. Some good stuff, some good psychedelic stuff. For that, we had Anita Mahfood, or Margarita, was also known as. She was the queen of rumba, self-described. The song was called Woman A Come. It was released in 1964. Her birthday was June 14th. Definitely one of the sad stories of the first wave. She was going out or going steady, whatever. She was the girlfriend of Don Drummond, the great trombone player for the Scatolites, and many more. Unfortunately, Don Drummond was very ill mentally, schizophrenic, and a lot of other issues, and he ended up murdering her in her home, saying that she stabbed herself with it. They promptly took him to jail, and he ended up passing away himself in the mental institution, relatively, you know, short-lived life, but very, very sad. She was very talented. She was well known for her dancing and her performance, and then that song as well, which was ironically a love letter to Don Drummond. So rest in peace, Anita, and happy birthday on June 14th. We start off that set with Two Tone Club with the song single All Sing Along. It's their new one they came out with on the 18th.
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0: 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Facebook and Instagram, The Ska Show. So check us out. We'll be posting the playlist as well as and Spotify links. You can listen again at your enjoyment. I've been working on getting the archives up as well, so that's something to look forward to. I'll let you guys know and keep you informed on that. Up next, we have a sort of cool happenstance. A lot of times I'll build my playlist and I'll kind of have some jumbles of songs and stuff down towards the end as I'm building it. And this one worked out really well. This next set is going to be an entire Latino set. All the songs on this one are from Latin America or Spain, which, you know, Spanish. We're going to start it off with Abuchi. And once again, that is a non-ska band playing a ska song. This one's kind of cheating because of cultural Tejano music and stuff like that. But this is Selena, the wonderful Hispanic Tejano princess that was unfortunately cut down too young. But she's just a wonderful, wonderful singer. And this is a good example. This is Bitty Bitty Bum Bum by Selena.

0: fue la princesa.
1: Yes, that was Gallo Rojo with Carolina. That new single dropped on June 19th. Super good. I love Gallo Rojo. They always have such a cool sound. Very rockin'. For that, we had The Cool Moods out of Buenos Aires, Argentina, with Los Años Felices, which is The Happy Years. Really cool organ sound on that. I really liked that vintage organ sound. That tone that it had on it was really, really cool. I don't want to say bad sounding stuff, but I like it when it sounds used, when it sounds kind of like it's very, I don't know, primal almost, I guess, in some aspects, but very raw. I like that. It's really cool stuff. That new single from them came out yesterday as well, on the 19th. Also on the 19th was the song before that. That was Esteban Flores with the Bandulus and Jackie Mendez, Andre Cruz, just a whole slew of people hopping in there behind Esteban. And it's he deserves the support because he supports so many other people when it comes to music. And it was really good. I liked the soulfulness of that song. Would You Still Believe Me was the name of that one. Came out yesterday. Very, very good. I've been getting into a lot more soul and funk and I don't want to say like proto-disco. A lot of that stuff. I've been looking for a lot of albums, a lot of vinyls that incorporate a lot of that stuff. So really, really cool to hear anything that has a sort of a soul sound, especially from the ska world. So love it. For that, we had Boycott, spelled B-O-I-K-O-T. That was Hey Libertad. It was off of their new album, No Le Interesa, which means they're not interested. Really, really good album. Has so many cool little cameos as well. They have a song on there with Talco. They have a song on there with Scape. The who's who, basically, of Europe. Boycott is out of Madrid. But yeah, really, really cool. A couple of really good songs on there as well. So I checked that out. The album is called No Les Interesa, like I said before. It came out yesterday. They've been doing it since 87. So one of those third wave forefronts from Europe over there is really good, like Scott Pay. We start off that set with Selena, my boochie for the week, with Bitty Bitty Bum Bum. Obviously, Cat Bite came in and did their own cover of it that is obviously a lot more ska, a lot more, you know, pared down to that. But it's really cool to see that sort of the Tejano sound imitating it or picking it up as well and integrating it into its own, because it does carry that sort of a cultural rhythm to it that so many cultures seem to gravitate towards. So pretty cool stuff.
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1: We are skanking right along here on the Super Killer Awesome Show. My name is Booch. This next one is going to be one of my segments going forward, the Skank Bank, where I just basically throw in a song that's been, you know, deep in my... I have so much ska on my playlists that I don't know if I'm ever going to find a birthday or a anniversary for, or I'll remember in time to be able to fit it in. So I'm just going to kind of shoehorn one in. This is the Ladrones. I really like this. This is their version of John Coltrane's masterpiece Mr. PC off their album Salve from 2018. It's really good stuff. I like their version of it. It's Mr. PC.

0: Yeah.
1: I love it. Man, Joystick just has that gut punch. Out of New Orleans, that song was called Jazzland Bandits, Welcome to Your New Life. Song or the album was called Sinceriously. That was from June 16th, 2017, so 9 years old. Love Joystick. Definitely one of those that I you know, didn't know much about, came in blind and left, I don't know. I mean, glad that I could hear. It was just fantastic, just punchy in the face sort of ska. It's really good. Before that, we had Ernest Ranglin, guitarist extraordinaire. That was You Won't See Me. That was a Beatles cover from Mod Mod Ranglin from 1966. So really cool. I actually first heard that song in a Wu-Tang Beatles mashup. It's really, really good. I remember hearing it before I was really even into ska that much. I heard that one, and I really loved the light airiness of the guitar and stuff, cascading down, and just really, really pretty. It's part of they mashed it up with Forget Me Not by Ghostface Killah, and a couple of Beatles like interviews with fans and stuff, which is pretty cool, Beatlemania fans. But check that out if you can. If not, that alone by itself, just a fantastic song. It was Ernest Ranglin's birthday. On June 15th, 1932, he is still skanking, 94 years young. He's still putting out music and still writing. It's still really inspiring to see, and hope he has many more ahead of him. So happy birthday, Mr. Ranglin. Before that, we had Let's Go Bowling with Sick Fish. That was off of Music to Bowl By. Skaniversary for that album was June 15th, 1991. So 35 years ago, love Let's Go Bowling. Their horn section's so tight. I love that sort of swingy, loungy feel they have to them with their ska. It's incredible and a great album. For that, we had The Selector with Because the Night. That was off of Subculture, their 2015 album, so 11 years old on that one. This anniversary was June 15th as well. Just another great. I like older Selector. I really do. I think that they got better with age. A lot. They really, really aged well. And some of their newer stuff. Their newest album is fantastic as well. Human Algebra is great. Check it out if you can. And then we start off that set with my Skank Bank selection of this week. That was The Ladrones with their cover of John Coltrane's Mr. PC, written for his bassist, Paul Chambers. So cool stuff there.
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1: We have one more set for you here on the Super Killer Awesome Show. I am Booch. I've been your conductor on this journey. And, yeah, it's good stuff. Up next is some really good stuff. This is Assorted Jelly Beans. Fantastic band. Their album, self-titled album, came out on June 14th, 96. So 30 years young. They're so good. The song is called You'll Never Know.

I love that song. I just throw that on there every so often whenever I need to make up a minute or 30 seconds or so. I'm like, you know, here's a song about how the Ku Klux Klan are trash. Because, you know, it's never a wrong time to put forth that statement. That was MU330 off of Ultra Panic from 2002. KKK Highway. That's a great song. It's a great time filler. Before that, we had Monkey. Fantastic song, the epic. That was off the album Bananarchy. Great name, great album from 2015. It was Curtis Meacham's birthday, the guitar player, band leader, vocalist. He also takes part by himself with Acousta Kurt. John Castro out there listening. I know that Acousta Kurt. We have a little inside joke with that one. It's pretty good stuff. But Curtis Meacham, happy birthday, sir. We got to meet him at Ska & Pee a few years back. Just a stand-up dude. Just a really, really great guy. So happy birthday, sir. For that, we had Blue Meanies with Send Help. That was off of Full Throttle. That came out on June 17th, 1997. So 29 years ago. It was their fourth album. Just so much energy. Really, really just fantastic. I love the Blue Meanies. Yeah, I mean, I need to get more into them. But yeah, they're just, again, one of the kind of like Joystick where they're just punching in the mouth with the music. but it's so frantic, so full of energy. And if you actually look up the lyrics, they're fantastic. If you couldn't catch them in the song itself, they're really, really good. And I recommend that. Before that, we had Oingo Boingo, Mr. Danny Elfman and Company with Imposter. That was off of Only a Lad from 1981, June 19th, 1981. So 45 years ago. It's a big milestone there for them. Yeah, definitely skadjacent. They started going off onto the more of the new wave stuff. Their label, I think, was kind of telling them that ska wasn't going anywhere. Those dang record labels trying to put their finger on what's hip and what isn't. And more often than not, unfortunately, that steered away from ska, which made no sense to me. But, you know, record labels are going to record label. And that's to be said. I mean, Danny Elfman's going to excel wherever he is. And Oingo Boingo, that Only a Lad is fantastic album. And it definitely has some bangers on it that have little ska traces, like Imposter was there. Only a Lad itself has a couple of cool little tricks in it that make it really good for that. But we start off that set with Assorted Jelly Beans. You'll Never Know. That was off of their self-titled album, off of Kung Fu Records from 1996. Very good stuff. Again, Assorted Jelly Beans and Blue Meanies to me are very, very similar in style in terms of their ska core-ness before ska core really came forward. And yeah, it's really, really good. So yeah, good stuff. That will be it for me today. I will say again, check us out on Facebook. This is the Ska Show, as well as Instagram, the Ska Show. I'll be up to date with some of those playlists and track listings, and then the Spotify playlist as well, so you can listen to it again. I'll have those archives up here soon as well, and I'll be posting a link so you can follow it there. Yeah, like I said, that'll be all we have for today. It is a last song right now will be Jer. It is their birthday on June 15th. Jer was, I want to say the lead, but he really was all of Ska Tune Network, which played just a pivotal role for this new generation of ska listeners, ska enjoyers, ska artists. Really got in this next generation by doing covers of cartoon songs and covers of a lot of other songs in a ska form. And Jer played all of the instruments. And they did all of the vocals and everything else, and it just always came together really well. And I really think that it turned a lot of people onto it, which is cool. It's cool to spread the knowledge, spread the love of ska, and spread the love of whatever music it is that you want to create and that you have a passion for. It's really cool to be able to find a niche for that and be able to find a way to expand that and bring it out to the community. It's really, really cool. So this is Jer with Capitalism Breeds Devastation off of his album Death of the Heart came out last year. Love y'all. Be good people.

0: 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It's Isaac here from the Blue Tongues, little psych rock band from sunny Sydney, Australia. Just want to say g'day, and that you're listening to Radio Boise, KRBX 89.9 FM, community radio for Boise and beyond. 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

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I have a fun show coming your way today. It is Father's Day weekend. If you are, you know, enjoying the Father's Day festivities, yay. If you're like anti-Father's Day, hey, I think you'll like the show as well. But all of these songs that I'm going to be playing for you today are ones I think my own father would actually listen to. It's really funny sometimes. I'll text him and be like, hey, there's a really good show coming on today on Party of One. Tune in, you know? Tune in live from DC, Dad. I would love if you listen. And he's like, is there anything that I will actually like on the show? I'm like, oh my gosh, I cannot believe that you said that. I think that you'll like everything. But let's be real. Sometimes our music tastes don't align, but that is okay. So I am making a show today of all songs that I think my dad would actually like, 100% would actually like. We'll have to see. I will send him the show and tell him to listen, and I will report back next week to see if he actually did like this playlist. But anyway, enough of me talking. We just heard Witch with the track called Like a Chicken. I love that song. It's so fun, so cool. And before that, we started off with the classic track off of The Dark Side of the Moon from Pink Floyd. That was Money. Yes, I love that song. Not because it's super popular, of course, but I love the sound of the little like coins, the money in the background just panning in the headphones. Oh my gosh, it's one of my favorite things ever. It's like a little bit of a brain massage for me. So if you're like me enjoying all of those like additional sounds in the back, this is one of my all-time favorites. But sweet people, I will not have the chat box open this week. I just want to sit back, relax, and enjoy this music. So if you have any fun things that you want to send my way, please hit me up on Instagram, partyofone.krbx, or on Facebook, search up This Is Party of One. I do get a lot of you sending me emails. That is always an option as well. If you want to send me an email, partyofone.krbx@gmail.com is where you can find me. But yeah, I'm just going to sit back and relax today. No chat box being open. So enjoy this music as well. I am very curious to see if you're doing anything while you're listening to the show. Sometimes people are driving. Sometimes they're hanging out with their family. It's just fun to hear what you are all up to. But you know the drill. We got to take some breaks every now and again, handle the business, and then we get back to the fun. So we're going to take a quick little break and get back with some more music. I'm Santa Mia, and you are listening to Party of One here and only here on Radio Boise. See you in a quick couple.

0: This is John Michael from the Idiot Kids from Detroit, Michigan. 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
2: There's one thing that's constant. Not then, not later. Not some blurry distant future. Right this instant. Embody that freedom and drop into the 80s, the December of 1993s, the 1997s, the March 16th, 1968s, and the late early 2012 reissues of the classic from the 1973s.
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2: 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Eternity. You're welcome.

baby, we are back. Welcome, sweet people. You've been listening to Party of One here on Radio Boise for the last 33 minutes or so. I hope that all of you are enjoying the music. If you are just tuning in now and you're like, is there a theme this week? Well, it's kind of a theme. So, little backstory here. So, my dad and I, we get along really well. And it's seeing as it is like Father's Day weekend, I was like, maybe I should come up with a show for my dad, or maybe dad adjacent. Maybe dad adjacent would be better. I don't know. So anyway, I was sitting here thinking, what would be a fun thing to do? And my dad is notorious for being like, yeah, so I started listening to your show, but I couldn't do it. I couldn't do it anymore. I'm like, oh my gosh, I think all of this music is really fun and not too offensive for the ears. But sometimes he's like, yeah, it's just not my thing. So I set a challenge for myself, and I thought, okay, we are going to make a show of songs I think my dad would actually like if he listened to them. So there are a few songs I know that he likes scattered about this show. So hopefully if he's like starting to fade away from it, he'll hear one and come back. So this is all part of my plan. But all of these songs so far, I do think he actually would like for one reason or another. But he's texting me right now, and he's like, I don't do that indie stuff. And then I was like, oh, shoot, I just played like an indie track. So we'll have to see if he actually does like this playlist. I think it's really fun. And, you know, Dad, I think you're going to find some stuff that you do like during the show. Off the 2017 album Sugar at the Gate, from Tops, we got Dayglow Bimbo. Love that track. So good. Took a little instrumental break in there with Dungan and the track called Loop. You can find this one on the 2018 release Myths 003. Okay, before that, I know, Dad, I know you would like this song. From Beck, we got Devil's Haircut off the 1996 album Odelay. This is one of my favorite album covers of all time. It has like a Commodore dog jumping over something, and I think it's just super cool, but I do like Commodore dogs, probably because I'm half Hungarian, and those are like the fun mop dogs. I love them. Before that, we got Heather in there with a Dirty Claws. This one came out in 2022, and I know a lot of you loved that when it came out. And we started off with a Broken Social Scene and Stars and Suns. This one out in 2002. Sweet peeps, chat box is not open today, but if you want to send me a message, hit me up on Instagram, partyofone.krbx. You can also send me an email to partyofone.krbx@gmail.com or find me on Facebook. This is Party of One. All right, sweet peeps, enough of me talking for now. We are going to take another little break and get back with some more music. I definitely know my dad is going to like this next song, so just wait and see. I think you will all like it too, and probably do a little bit of a sing-along. I'm Santamia, and you are listening to Party of One here on KRBX.

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2: Hi, I'm DJ Dan the Lion. No, I mean Dandelion. No, I mean Dan DeLeon. Okay, can we try that again? No? All right. Hi, I'm DJ Dan DeLion, and I'm the host of Riff Haven. I mean Riff Haven.
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2: Whatever. Look, I may have trouble pronouncing my DJ alias or the name of the program, but I know a riff when I hear one. It can be psychedelic. It could be shoegaze. It might even be stoned out. Join me, DJ Dandelion, as I seek to create a place of safety for the riff. A haven, if you will. Riff Haven. 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

everybody. Welcome back. You have been listening to Party of One here on Radio Boise for the last hour. Ooh, I've been having a really fun time. But I have to say, I am like sweating a little bit down here thinking about maybe the fact my dad will not actually get through listening to this entire show, even though I am trying so hard to make sure that he listens to this entire dang show. If you're just tuning in and you're like, why are you talking about your dad? Well, I gave myself a challenge because my dad notoriously, when he listens to Party of One, he makes it through like three songs and he's like, hey, Mia, I can't do it. I don't know what it is. Maybe it's too much indie. Maybe it's too much whatever. And I'm like, oh, what the heck? I'm your daughter. I'm your only child. You should definitely try a little bit harder. So I'm hazing my dad a little bit over the air. I'm sorry. But anyway, my challenge was, could I come up with a show of all songs that I think my dad would like? And there's like a little bit of a carrot happening here where every now and then I will like intersperse a song that he already knows, hopefully to manipulate him to listen to the entire thing. I don't think that's unethical. I think that's trying very, very hard. Anyway, we just heard The Altered Hours with the 2021 track called Thistle. You can find this one on the album entitled Convertible. Before that, one of my all-time favorite bands out of Porto, Portugal, Sunflowers, off of their 2016 album, The Intergalactic Guide to Find the Red Cowboy, we got the track called The Witch. Last year, they released an album that happened to be in the running for a top 10 spot, and it did make it into the list. Definitely check it out after the show. Before that, we took it back to 1976 off Futuristic Dragon. We got Chrome Sitar from T-Rex. And then, ooh, an underrated Detroit trio, Nikki and the Corvettes with He's a Mover. You can find this on their one and only 1979 self-titled release. Before that, Surf Curse with Forever Dumb off their Sad Boys EP from 2015, and started off with The Strokes and Undercover of Darkness from the 2011 album Angles. You know what? I think this is a really great song for karaoke if you need some inspiration in the future. So just saying that. Just going to throw that out there. Sweet peeps, hit me up on Instagram, partyofone.krbx. Give me a like, give me a follow, send me a message, let me know how you are enjoying the show today. The chat box is not open this week because I just want to take time to listen to all of this music. Hey, if my dad's not going to like it, I sure as heck am going to like it. But sweet peeps, you know the drill. We are at the top of the hour, which means we gotta do this.

0: Hi, I'm Woodrow Cosmo, the band Apple Crunch Mandolin Crow. You're tripping out on the hottest sounds in the valley. KRBX 89.9 FM Caldwell, Boise. Also heard downtown on Translator Channel K2280K Garden City. Come on, take a wild ride. Yeah.
1: Tim, remember me, huh? You know, your wife.
0: Angel Dust? Is that you, girl?
1: Very funny. I'm Beatrice, and you're Tim. Now, keep your eyes on the road. We gotta get to the hardware store before it closes.
2: 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Cosmo touching down. 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

Huh? Huh?

Welcome back, sweet people. You have been listening to Party of One here on Radio Boise. I am your host, Santa Mia, here every Saturday, 3 to 5 p.m. Mountain Time, also streaming at radioboise.org. Thank you so much for being here with me today on this lovely Saturday, wherever you are in the universe. And I hope that you're all enjoying this playlist of music I think my dad would actually like. Thank you, thank you, thank you so much for listening today. It's so much fun. We just had a nice little relaxing instrumental in there. Sometimes I'm like, no more lyrics. My brain can't handle it. I need to just cleanse the palate. And we heard some Paint in there with the 2023 track called Rock Music off the release Lost for Words. Before that, we took it back to 1968, Los Bravos, with their version of Bring a Little Love In. Love it. The OCs came on before that with the 2011 track Robber Barons. I love that song so much. A really long outro there, but hey, sometimes you just need it. And if you know me, you know I love a good intro, and you know I love a great outro. And we started off our set of music with literally the song I think of when I think of my dad. Led Zeppelin's Whole Lotta Love came out in 1969 on Led Zeppelin 2. So good. But seriously, every time I think of my dad, and it's like, well, what type of music does your dad like? I think of Led Zeppelin, and I specifically think of that song. I don't know why. It's just so good. And Dad, if you're listening, like I said, I have to manipulate you a little bit into continuing on with the show today so we don't lose you here, okay? So I hope that you're like, yes, you played a song that I know and I love. But sweet people, you know, every now and again we have to take some breaks before we get back with some more music. And we have about just under 40 minutes left in the show. I have a ton more music I want to get to today, so we'll keep this nice and short and take a break just about now. I'm Santa Mia. 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
1: 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You say cowboy. I'll say Boise.
0: Yeah. 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

baby. We have about 15 minutes left. I cannot believe it. I've been having such a fun time playing all this music for you, and I really hope that all of you have been enjoying it as much as I have. We just heard X-Magician with the 2024 track called Guidelines. Before that, also from the same year, this time from the Mystery Lights with Mighty Fine and All Mine. You can find this one on the album entitled Purgatory. Last year, we got a really fun single from Honk in there that was called Vine Glow, came on before the Mystery Lights, and Kim Gray before that with Restless Legs off the 2017 album Compulsion. And of course, starting out with a long, hefty track from LCD Sound System. This is one of my all-time favorite LCD Sound System tracks from the classic 2010 release, This Is Happening. That was the track entitled Home. I love that song so much. It's honestly probably one of my most listened to songs. I don't know why. It's just sounds so good to my ears, and I love it. Sweet people, you've been listening to Party of One here and only here on Radio Boise. I am your host, Santa Mia. This week we're doing a playlist of songs I think my dad would like. And if you're just tuning in now, the whole lore is that my dad will listen to Party of One sometimes, but will be like, I can't listen to this whole playlist. It's just not for me. And I'm like, why would you say such a thing? That's horrible. But you know, he loves listening to Radio Boise. He's out in Washington, D.C., and literally will stream it in his car, on his phone, at his house. And he really loves DJ Dandelion Show, Riff Hovind, absolutely adores it, especially his very fun theme shows during Radiothon. And you know what? I don't blame him. Riff Hovind is one of my favorite shows here on Radio Boise as well. So, you know what? There's something for everybody here at the station. Dad, you don't have to listen to Party of One. It's okay. You can make your own decisions. It is totally fine. I just have to do like my annual roast of dad every now and again. So I hope you don't mind. You're very cool and very fun. I'm very grateful to have a very funny family, and you are a part of it. So thank you so much. But sweet people, we have just about, 15 minutes or so left in the show. Wow, I can't believe it. Time really does fly when you're having fun. But anyway, let's take a quick little baby break and be back with that last set of music. I'm Santa Mia, you are you, and you're listening to Party of One.

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Sweet, sweet people, thank you so much for listening to Party of One here today on Radio Boise. Beneath my voice right now off the album Is It Now from Automatic, my favorite track on the entire album happens to be the last one, this one, called Terminal. Before that, we got some Parquet Courts in there with Stoned and Starving. Everybody knows that song, let's be so for real. Off the album Light Up Gold. I have one last song coming your way, and it's one of my dad's favorites. It's actually a song that during a Radiothon Riff Haven show, he requested, and we're going to play it for him to round out the show. Paul McCartney and Wings with Let Me Roll It, classic song. And Dad, I hope that you enjoyed this show just as much as I did. Thank you so much. I will impart one piece of wisdom from my dad before the end of the show. Always have a drink with a lid around your electronics. I'll see you this time next week, 3 to 5 p.m. for more Party of One fun. Until then, Santa Mia is signing off.

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1: Welcome. You're listening to The Agenda here on Radio Boise. I am DJ Nomi, coming to you live. And what a nice, chill day. It's been a little rainy, but the weather is great because we're definitely starting to get into the 90-degree weather, and I don't like sweating. You're going to hear that pretty much every week. So it's nice to have a cloudy, little dreary, rainy day. It makes me think of autumn, which is like my favorite. So I've been thoroughly enjoying it. Tonight's show is based off of, a little bit of context. A couple weeks ago, I was spinning vinyl. DJ Antique and DJ Jet Setter, they came up with a theme for their vinyl night, and it was Tumblr era. Really finding music from that time, and it was such a blast. And I was like, you know what? Maybe I'll do a radio show dedicated to that. So all my music is coming from like 2007 to at the latest, which is, this is the oldest song on the list that I just played from 2016. But that was Fox's Body Talk. That was from their 2016 album, All I Need. So yeah, that's what we're going to get into. So we're going to take it back to the late aughts, early 2010s, early to mid. So let's just jump in and take it back to, like, you know, my college era. this one, I think a lot of people are going to know, especially this album. It was huge when it dropped. This is from 2014. This is Real Love by Clean Bandit and Jess Glynn. Enjoy.

0: Ooh, take me down memory lane with all of this music this week. You just heard JJMs. That was from their 2012 first album, their 2012 debut album. That was Heartbeat from their album Suicide Pact. If you don't know who JJMs are, they actually went by a different moniker later. Their second album, they went by the name Phases, because apparently JJMs initially had someone from Maroon 5 in there, I think James Valentine, and then they had to leave, so then they changed to a new moniker called Phases for their second album. I know, you probably didn't know you were going to learn this great information, but you know what, you are welcome. But yes, I love that song. The music video is so stellar. It's like an old late 70s, early 80s horror film type music video. It's super cool. Prior to that, we took it back to 2008. Ooh, my high school years. That was M83's Kim and Jesse from Saturday's Equal Youth, released through the label Mute. That album is so specific and feels so much of my youth at that time. It's so particular and it feels so real, and the album artwork just reminds me of how everyone dressed, and now it's just wild. But yeah, that's a very special song. I'm definitely wanted to play that. And then we took it back to 2014. Clean Bandit and Jessica Lynn. That was Real Love from Clean Bandit's debut album New Eyes. I believe it was debut album, apologies if I'm wrong, but that, yeah, came through Big Beat Records. Y'all, I'm gonna keep playing the music that reminds me of the Tumblr era. That reminds me of a little bit of my youth, my college years, you know, that weird, like, poptimism era, but, like, I don't even know if, like, I remember hearing the word poptimism, and I was like, wait a second, like, is that cringe? Is the word cringe? I believe so. Regardless, it's really nice to, you know, like I've said in the past, sit in this nostalgia for just a brief moment, but this music is so stellar, and I just want to keep playing it, and hopefully you'll get a kick out of it as well. I'm going to take a quick break. Stick around. Got more great music coming your way here on The Agenda on Radio Boise.
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0: All right, welcome back. I hope everyone is having a good day, enjoying this breezy weather because it's about to get hot, hot, hot. And speaking of hot, or hot times three, I mean, all my music's stellar this week. So, you know, all of it's going to be hot. It's going to be bangers, or my personal favorites, or, you know, of that era. So regardless, so stop talking. I'll take you back to the Tumblr era. We're going to go back to 2012. This is Kindness, who is such a stellar musician. I collabed with, like, Robin several times, and it's just, so good. This is Swingin' Party. Enjoy, y'all.

0: Alrighty. So, you just heard Yel Seju from their 2007 album Pop Up, released through Parlophone. Seju was the first song I ever heard from Yel. It was back in the day, like when VH1, I did like You Ought to Know Artists, and they would do like a week of just playing this artist over and over and over again. That's how I learned about Feist. It's how I learned about like Adele and all these people before they really, really got big. Yeah, this song was by Yel, and I've been upset. I was obsessed at that time, and I really, really loved it. It was really of its era. The music video, or Things From I Remember, definitely gave me, like, American Apparel ads vibe, but it was super great. Before that, we had Shine by Years and Years, also known as Ali Alexander. That was from their 2015 album, Communion. Takes me back. That released through Polydor Records. Before that, we had Chilla et Cetera's Romanticize. That was from the Kitsune Romanticize EP that released in 2013. Kitsune really... I didn't really know what Kitsune was. I think they definitely, like... I still really don't know what Kitsune is. I know they do release music from all, I think, like, smaller artists that they think are getting bigger. For some reason, it kind of gives me the vibe of, like, Fueled by Ramen. But I know that's more... for like the emo scene route. I don't know. You know, I could have done my homework, but I didn't, because, you know, I was just thinking vibes, thinking 2010s, and that's how I feel, and I love Chilla. So there you go. I don't know. Slay. Anyway, and we start off with Kindness's cover of Swingin' Party that released in 2012 through World You Need a Change of Mind. If you've never heard my Kindness before, y'all are missing out. It is such a vibey electronic, I don't explain it. It's just, I know their last album was one of my favorites, but this one, you know, this one is quintessential. Yeah. All right, y'all, I'm gonna take the speediest of breaks. Do not change that dial, or do what you want. You know what, you are your own human, but would really love to have y'all still chill with me here. Got more great music coming your way, and I just wanna vibe. All right, y'all. I'll be right back.
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0: Alrighty, welcome back. If you're just now joining us, hi, you're listening to The Agenda here on Radio Boise. We are at the tail end on my last set of the first hour. Played some really great music so far, and it just, all my music's really based on, like, music I listened to in, like, the 2010s. Definitely Tumblr era, what you'd hear when you're going through people's posts and being like, oh, I mean... And certain music would be playing. It was very much like that Poptimism era. That like indie pop, indie dance type vibe from the early 2010s. But really scaling from like 2007 to 2016 in my eyes. So we're going to start off with this set with one of the greatest bands ever. Well, I wish we're still together. It's the Chromatics. This is from 2012. This is their song Kill for Love. Enjoy.

0: Alrighty, taking it back to 2010 with Marina's first album, The Family Jewels. They were known as Marina and the Diamonds at the time. That was their song, Numb. I remember that song. Hey, well, my first time ever listening to Marina was when I Am Not a Robot dropped. And that music video is stellar. Her just painted in that shiny black all over look. Obsessed. But this song, I think, was in, it's not the Mothman Diaries. It was in a weird, really not so great horror film I remember watching in the past. I remember this was the ending song, and the song stuck with me, and I love it. Before that, we took it to 2014. That was I Am Who Am I? That was the song Chasing Kites from their 2014 album Blue. I played it a few times on the show over the last couple years, but it really just, it harkens back to a good time. Prior to that, we had Kate Boyd. That was their song Midnight Sun from their album One that released in 2015. They recently just released new music, and it feels like it's been a long hiatus, but wanted to take it back to one of their earlier works. And we start off with Chromatics' Kill for Love, the title track of the album that released in 2012 through Italians Do It Better. Wow, it's already been an hour, y'all. How is that even possible? Well, to be fair, some of these songs are longer. You know, I mean, I think back then songs were, you know, almost 4 minutes, and you know, I mean, a lot of songs now I'm just like, okay, how am I supposed to fit, like, I usually try to do like 4 or 5 songs in a set, and sometimes when I'm like, okay, all these songs are like 2 minutes long, what can I do? So it wasn't that hard this week, but now it's wild, time does fly by, and I have so much more great music I think a lot of y'all are going to remember coming on up. So I'm going to take a very speedy break. Feel free to get up, stretch your feet, or, you know, I don't know, open the windows because the weather is nice. It might be a little bit more humid now. I'm down in a basement right now, so I couldn't tell you. But I hope y'all having a good time. I'm going to stop rambling, take this quick break. You're listening to The Agenda. I'll be right back.
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